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3: Reverend Prophet Martin Osebunsu, Papa Mpacho, good morning.
4: Oh, DJ, oh, me, I'm playing the back of Papa Netizay.
3: Yanko Pwadum, Papa Nasu.
4: Pacho, yes, no, Pipe, my Papa Dem, because if you are holding to me a few. Cabra boy, a boy, see, you need me, dear, honey, bea, a bejogu. You won't say kiss to Kaya, no, Hong Kwan, dea, or Jen Sentry, if you're pronounced again, because speak and moon in a copper so. A king in Sedia Puba, so it's only to my control. Say, you know, Chamano, but I didn't know what to mean. But Master, here you ran to Muniana. He said, Christo or Honomoa, and your man sent it to me. Be a one no, TMU, dear, and no book, but in Yabotre, no one Casamea Brabo. Say, I will see our country, see Bibia, young channel. My brother in a kind was say, again, in a woody, he didn't know you couldn't young cook on the day. A bear, my brother, friend of Mammy Amansa. He say, or Casama, and I said, but you didn't know you could more as a chinabono. A kiss of the Casa, am I eating, Papa? Yamishrao. Bye bye.
3: Yango Ponsra, Papa, and Yamishrao Nanope. You have a four free food chat on your fridge, my dinner, see. 0596-259-444.
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5: Distinguished ladies and gentlemen, allow me to present Ghana as evidence that transformation is possible when leadership, reform, and national purpose converge. When I assumed office in January 2025, Ghana was confronting one of the most difficult economic periods in its recent history. Inflation was high, investor confidence had weakened, the national currency had depreciated sharply, public debt had risen significantly, and the country was navigating painful debt restructuring program. But we refused to accept decline as our destiny. In 18 months, we've implemented disciplined macroeconomic reforms. We've restored fiscal confidence and we've stabilized the economy. Today, Ghana is witnessing renewed growth and improved investor confidence. Inflation has fallen dramatically. Our currency, the cedi, has regained stability. Our fiscal position has improved significantly. International reserves have strengthened. Credit rating agencies have revised Ghana's outlook positively. And investor appetite is returning. And let me emphasize that this recovery is not merely statistical, it is structural.
4: Up, Ms. Law.
1: Ghana Mampani, His Excellency John Dramani Mahama, etwa so se. 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
5: 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This initiative is not just about extending working hours. It is about reorganizing the Ghanaian economy to maximize productivity across manufacturing, logistics, transportation, agriculture, pharmaceuticals, digital services, tourism, and the creative economy. Ladies and gentlemen, the message I bring to investors today is simple. Ghana is open for business. But beyond that, Ghana is ready for strategic partnerships that are anchored in long-term value creation. Our government is undertaking major reforms to improve the ease of doing business. We're strengthening transparency, we're modernizing our infrastructure, and we're creating a more predictable investment environment.
1: Ania yetie ye Ghana mampani His Excellency John Dramani Mahama abebio ena okokasa ye no 12 African debate enrada en wachira Ghana ye bobre sese sede ye gina ye naso enti wo mu nsem wo bio mebiebie 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
6: and challenge this house that Ghana has not achieved economic stability under Minister Atuforce. Let anybody including the IMF that Ghana has achieved stability. Inflation, which was hovering 54 to 23% between 2022 and 2023, is 3.8%. Facts. GDP growth was around 5.7%. Today, 6.2%. Facts. External reserves have increased from 4 billion to 10 billion to 14 billion US dollars. Facts. Under the minister's approach. Then those of them, Mr. Speaker, who are economists, how can an economy respond to addressing unemployment when that economy has not been stabilized? Today, external reserve I gave two different years. I'm reading the IMF report. There was 4 billion before you came to 10 billion. And at 2000, I've said, taken it to 14 US billion US dollars of external reserves. So, Mr. Speaker, recovery first. And at least the Honorable Atuforson, supported by President Mahama's research, is beginning what we call import substitution. That's why Akukon Kitinkiti, 24-hour economy, accelerated export development program are all being ruled out. Inherent in the implementation of some of this will be the key question of addressing Ghana's unemployment.
1: Into Honorable Kessel Ato Forsen. 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
7: Contractors and our consultants. That as the construction work are going on, they should put in place adequate road signs for the contractors, I mean for the drivers, so that as they ply these routes, they will observe the cautions, you know, on the road, so that we can avoid accidents. What happened yesterday at Peki was so devastating, losing 15 lives, precious lives. It's too much. And let me use this opportunity also to express His Excellency the President and government condolences to the families of the departed, and also wish those who are on admission a speedy recovery. Let me thank the doctors at the Peki Government Hospital for the yeoman's job that they did yesterday, and the fire service and other security services, plus the whole teaching hospital for further care. We wish them well, wish them speedy
4: recovery.
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1: 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Now I don't know, you could school, so to see a neighbor by a better
0: entire cuisine.
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1: eh, David, says him, and there was some encouragement.
0: Ah, you. Cobra, I'm paying watching.
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0: general
1: because I know your regional hospital
0: general mo musa we you see see we conference but ni be no why
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4: 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I'm a Penin Dada President Kufuor.
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0: 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A penny for the kind. Or say Adichie, me and Tia sent for fry itchy. 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
1: Hey, no,
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1: But when I do not say,
0: 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Me Pacho didn't say,
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0: Yajin for every crover, so
1: Pacho Pechi.
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0: 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What am I? 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
1: 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They say 500 million is a good can in a pa. 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
0: 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One on a advertising man and a be free one just say, son is a drone or no, yet one who say quay. Is a drone a hoon near my near my quassay?
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0: Hey, yeah, Chichemu saying. 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
0: Ah, what you are not didn't run any beach. Hey, and I've been
3: ready
2: at the point that I'm
0: used to. Is that what you never can afford?
3: Oh, and now goody.
2: Hey, so for
3: who I know, crow and worker.
2: So for
0: yeah, what can I say?
3: Oh, it's a new one, my
0: sir. Yeah, so for can I say? Eh, well, you know what can I say?
3: Yes, I'm here to the American.
0: I'm a veteran, seven American. Can some gross ass in
3: me, Banana Miniska? That's about to let him. Oh, it's
0: an hour. There's Andrew, so don't talk. There's one and talk. I'm
3: born and talk.
0: David nana yire num yese.
2: Solomon
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2: Abraham.
0: Yeah, fa how be am ba.
3: Uwe a. O me wari mi no mo wari ba ko no ba ko ni yesu mi yesi mi no.
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0: 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Yesa park te si ama no.
3: De we he nyina chi. 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
3: yes
0: ah e no wo hi
3: Concession of intervention.
0: Ah, I won't pass him. Oh, I'm going to bomb.
3: The professor who said, Oberso push him a tarot.
0: About the bridge,
3: and then any part in it, but sell our head. Yes, I remember you know.
0: Obesus, send any man, go ye,
3: and then go ye.
0: Until I'm covered,
3: oh, yen and a bee.
0: It's no yen and a bee. Not poor yen and a bee, heba alone. Until I buy a pork, I say, Bayer and Camunia Semino. Me, I mean, you know, I'm a new swaddy from San Camille Roman sister.
3: I'm a little bit too great.
0: In your yes. Se si akra e ba jimi anka meko. Asempa o. Kameko. Kameko. 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
5: Hey,
0: I'm ready to see. No, no, no. JBNJ.
5: Thank you for me chairing. Which I pray for. Baby, I want you to call them. No, no, no, no, no.
0: No.
5: Prince, no, no. Prince.
0: Oh, my dear.
5: Now, Udi, after that, I quite love the Kendia and the Prince of Kai and the Fair Yankopo Juma. I told the Via, or would you deceive me? I said, they were Fenya me a Jumano. Or Fed Juma, papa. Now, the captain can funny fit a funny day. I said, they are coffin. Oh, your program, pal. And she asked, "Will be
0: a now? All about the Dafrunis have a left way. What about Fedrim? A
5: party of the before number one.
0: I don't know, Frundaka's way.
5: Agree. Oh, the only one something one with fate. Oh, I thought I would be one. And she asked, you were in your couple, Jumano. Once we've been a serious or dino. Missing food in the Kusias or dino with Dremono. Captain Tafu in the Cocoa Boss. And so on your could jam them one more. No person will tell us that one legman and Papa Chen will be a juma. And to do a number can a fana. And to have me tell Bob Prince about so far, say, would tell someone what can he say the one person what can. And yet the old person what it. And now on so here and there who be some mamma send me a yammy the papa, mamma not in the banana send by, you know.
0: So pass a maca, cast him crow.
5: And you be a. And some can so moana. One say you are papa baby papa na who a defensive game who na papa no yen who a yabran de fee. Why shall I say a bomani? Minu Pavi one no abred if you say any po ni more can or you are demon your ya. And to now and say, oh minu pami would you never draw on a ma or business when you are and answer when you are. And say, oh yeah, dear pastor with some mammy, mammy and can quick. Se bibi wo mo ntem san bi ma o mo hu enye ba fa ba duro ho no na pa na aba se en sika no ka wan fa ma me se me fa nye ne ba no ayi ne mo mi na me ne no bibi nye ntino de ma me en te ye me de so bu sa no eh na pa ma me so de no kwe o se o kunu sa bre en ti wonye o ne pinti se bibi a se ne mo dia o be gbe sika e de ama no adanya me ma
0: Yabuko do home. Let us say, Miss Sumida say, Miss Sumida say, Safunia. Now, one who say, A B, a dreaded example, and drone it also were her, Nana B, and so ever her, Sophon Nana B. So for us, I have made it. No, of our prince, I'll just draw.
3: Many Americans say,
0: Of our prince, Sophon, I'll just draw.
3: Yet the Tapoli.
0: Oh, me and you, so for.
3: So, a be a bench, do you a day? Any padasso on through. But the bench, and be a front of car, there two things say, a front of car, no muda for you. And you might do swinging, I know. So, obi by yourself, pet, not an assuity a better than a strong con. Save any panu from or no one from one Casayaka cra. Not the how Cassia Becassi. Young funny say. And the penny na ye bonny, so for ye nipper. Now so down from so blots of mono. Said ye see canon. Yen canna said ye can't, or be as a madintra, or on a SCSA, or share trom. Into the air canons, I'll duck at a man
0: out of my memoir or one of
3: me. Meet you.
0: Who says, I send me banner, a quire software. And now, woman, I be or never soften, ye back come with the any strong cons. May block it to a be
3: teeper.
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0: 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What think our keteso no e wo form a bomodin ne bora pharmacy shop na e ba shop. 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Cement Company Limited. 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Any year, dear doctor, doctor, what they have been kind to any year, dear, I say, aye, a tenquan and Santa no and iso other wakama. Obia or wofichikomu how no I am branso or keteso, sebi a brew, prostate natchimatro, abahu mojambroso, who kidney, and I will leave an hour qua, doctor Bebwau, ama, what sense would that demo beam? Quada so jina say, and I will be one who kumasia, a janachi hope. Now, what do the Cruz, beneath a preparatory school or bay in a pier could be cost or no. A one a doctor or Fred Doctor was 0541-565-199-0502-812-161. Medima for herbal clinic, Doctor Time, that's so. Doctor, what a bread to your dear in your house. A woman, some doctor so bad one juicy cabia. So you're bad now, Bemano. Near here is a trade and poquame. A fan sooner when your bunny be, naturally, what bedana say. And to draw your dear stroke, no, to us, yes, it's lay at your tenet. We are bema na ube me so upe so pejem ne ye dune ye tinti ya. Fuwa ne che mi di ma fwa suye ye obe buaw ama wonso so ohun esisi wonso. 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Fre doctor na wa 0244-774282 0500-727-215 mi di ma fwa herbal clinic. Doctor, time da so open so.
6: Hello, yesu ma sante mai.
0: Mira, would you need baby? I can say,
6: hey, Mammy, do feel back, Mammy, do feel, Yamia, bo, young son, dear. when it can a real proper proceeding, a mere CIO.
0: And I say,
6: Mitchell, your friend is saying, a judge and Finney, but a Jemfi. I'm watching Marco from a yafari, maybe a hospital. No one,
0: you're Mira, meet you.
6: There's your dear Jano, because I was super cool for you. Is this a moon cocoon?
0: Sir,
6: Nice, you said your mama and your papa president, the way it is, Uncle Yami Abamubu.
0: Be there, be Messiah, so I feel I would take bag, you say.
6: If somebody can just send me the cocoa, dear, and Susanna will send me, said the end, I mean, you are taking in him, and you
0: know, dear, mean pet, Messi Cocoa, I feel be out in your bag, you say.
6: Oh, mama, if you are kind of chamber, so the result
0: bag now, when you're on a fat lunch, you go, Adrian, and you can't answer.
6: And I catch you soon, but catch you. A dear one, Cransa.
0: And Cransa. Oh, dear.
6: Mammy, I mean, in the Queen, by asking me, dear, and never boy, and memory, any penny, dear, Tim. Because I have the whole set, oh, bad, dear, no, Paquina, Cobay, Bina. What the your friends say, and yet when you be a Mawatia, so into me, Yansa Monocromo. And there are some emotion that you want to call a woman, because saying Yamme boss or your hina, and I say, do the baby. That's all show any money. Oh, that's enough for you, because I'll be a worker so for any savior. I somehow can work can you, Yansam Pa, because I know some assist Asama Bania Canasa. Jibjabi and I won't know. And I'm a bus and panica. And you know, a bus has all shed Sebby Sebby with Jenna Bini. Aha, Momina could be a bell prunk with the anonymity. When you met your pa, I need you home for the member mentioned.
0: Why did you be home for my bells, Roger?
6: Oh, my mind if you saw there with Yanko and some of them, so many Jones, General Cassa, I cry every
0: day.
6: Yamia CIO, who has any penny on Mukas and Crazy, walk or Cassa Radio so been for it. What do you say?
0: Anna, did wope, Babu, you need your slasher, I'm saying. Ah, now what you tell me by head and swear you tea. Babu, you need your baby home to a fossa, dear that back waiting. Naps, none other day. Ozia, but I come, Babu, you know what you say, Sam, and then you're shrinking. There be more catches, sir, Chananwaba. There be an abem with you, a day. Open so.
7: Hello? I'm big.
0: Mira.
7: Mama, my money, Juma.
0: Father, I'm a doffo.
7: Maybe I'm a king's rest out with you.
0: Baby, I meet you.
7: I'm a cousin of you, race course.
0: Meet you, Papa.
7: Mama, Papa, yeah, or Freya, or the Fed, the Fawin, or cousin Abrea, Abani, Adiana. Send me the name of your Papa, I don't got the Fountain Chain.
0: Put him away.
7: We are best at your money, best at your money. I don't know if we are any papa in the area. When do what you mean, Bianya, Wano? What you care about one of Bob Rebia Farm of Wano? What you mean, I bet there, and so when you are going out the Mamba. What would you feel? Enter their mammy in the morning, anyway. But then go on, I'll create some canamosoma, create me to Kanoa. Or think you'll be back out. And Castilla would you go and park and Abra Bumuda? When you become once you have a double chrono, you're called the mammy of Fosso, meaning selling a woman in a warrior. What's happened that that is a cowboy basis and red tab? Aquaquaquaquaquaquaquaqui, 600 million. 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
6: 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I'm

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5: it is just a stone throw then she could be on the near idea and emergency more. They mobilized 5 fire engines. Nine water tanker and so free assembly now. It may be why it be so general. There are about 1029 near to me as so general. 11:50 na ya breja na nwasia edidi mwa humachi 3:41 yetini binjani wye ya kwa kwa na nyanu mchade nyadi ya sivine vya hukai nemo miyedu mjano ena ya 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Either that the one call hospital. How much in? You go and I call 37, not just a 4 now. It's me, Eddie won't find the one call hospital in the day. When you know, when you just say, Binimo, answer, Emunebu, Minus or 9, Binimus, a doctor food in Aswa. 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
5: 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how, and may a private and the Ediaba. And then I just said, let's say one saw what a shame. Say, oh, kaka, name so talk, none in tsunami a dinner, a bear pack a cam, chairman soon in tea. Nay, in your wagon said, oh, can I was so. And I said, you can't order or trust in the book. Into the bay, oh, be cheerful and soon. Now, a guy, what you could do for him. It be an abridged duo in him. Only said, in so many talk a piano. I'm abridged in a book. Oh, for so the carno, a comb, a fence, you know. And soon be to your chum carno. 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Nay, can you say assemblies are hold on, sir? One drinks, I can say, the down potemono. One shall not want to team and my. 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
5: and the best gather for say eno awhwe eja e course wo police central police station barracks annex ya ye the fire five fire tenders ye the call ye na say you fire tender no de eboa njuma die e ye nsu my person should not ever send it. The saying, one water tanker, and so the car home. And so send any general ACA Cassiana agent in 70. There was it in the pumping sooner at a greater pressure. Now you did go a jet also. And to air denya in sooner, a besser, a son, now a binomusua cock of Febby Ediaba. And to the best, and Febby Yaniaco Ediaho school. And to win ya would tell my not Bibisa bar. One mile and quine into the edge, and not be a partner, sir. Then hydrant and also a bit in your edge, my dear mind. The Kaye and I'll be a tessa, Kayo hydrant or wa. And now I say a connected, yea, Dober and the Ama hydrant and the Ama Yam Pompano. And so hydrant in the room, teach. Now I see a quite cheap, a coffin suba. To the whole say, be a share five funnel. At any point in time, to the whole be a mienu and amian, sir. Na water tank and also so a dear Fusani air coba. It is a man tiasia, not the beer mobile bears, subordia, a good idea, not a tiasia sua. It is a beer, I was here car, Yanche, na hydrant, and Yajuma, a way you could be a man. Yana water and so anchor. Now, see, now make sure say the name's you. You should get the galamsey as any. It is the same, Subine. My guys who wear the Bogana National Fire Service. 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
0: 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If you know what I pan the same, ever boy, am I immensely crutal doom, yakwan, adasu kama.
6: On the issue of Galamse, make me academic as the national coordinator, may challenge you. Be are there, say we be also our evidence link there what the drip equipment be a Galamse or bedroom on country. I will take action within 24 hours. I have no evidence. Meet them, Kofoka. There's no evidence. Oh, can you know? So be an or approve a data. Orientation, yet the mad drip coordinators. No, there's no drip coordinator who will dare who will try it. Look, a bit more when you're perfect, a bit more a mistake, one or two. There's no report there, drip equipment to be for your galamse. No, one or two situations say at the area where the amount will be entirely. For example, Krobi say, one can was the Opeda assembly in the assembly. So, say, Yiska. What's it? Don't worry, you have a Buasika, they are to diesel. I'm assembly. Those are the issues I'm hearing. No, no, I am middle. The Ghanaians are there, abandoning physical, but. Sika sem aye akwa chikakra nti ye na sem bo betumi akabom na aye amoye ye muso muso ono nipa nti ono ze make there I will encourage it every day community be out feed there obetumi na assembly obeso assembly na sem na sem bi aye wa kwan aman wono I will encourage it. 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It is no more baby use am I now. Or the other, encourage assembly. But make council there, Ghana, you be Michigan and you be uncrammed. If you didn't, I had it. And when you then, if you didn't, what they are, Zibia, on Namra Quim, and on Nakwim, on Nashaya, what they are to, I walk on the airport.
0: All right, at was some aboko sem drip machines, no, you have ma sem and cram crabbing from Codin Juma. 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
9: Oka 24 hour economy market and nema ewuma ye rese contractor ne wiya ye benya ene lockable shops, stores, daycare, women's bank ewum, your police post ewum, your fire post ewum, your restaurants, 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
10: more chassis.
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0: 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Alright, we have a caller on the line. Hello, Mpacho Odin baby akasafri.
1: Hello. 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I like that.
0: Oh, thank you. I'm going to have a share with you. Samu. All right. That is all, Frey.
1: Thank you.
0: As I said, a question for the day, would you share the same bank account with your partner? Frame was 0596259444. And I said 0560180880.

All right, the machine I'm in come for a group of palm. I had you on me said, yeah, yeah, kwan ye come for the mouth. And it's Yanko Pensine Company Limited. Yanko has Siemens Vital, Nibi. Siemens Vital mixture and then the capsules, Nibi. I'm also CRA waste paints, you know. What that, Nasacha. 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Uber drivers, you know. 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Copper Siemens Vital, Nibi, and I'm CCR, mommy. Says to my course, I'll soon know. So, and I saw urine infection, so I'll bet me on Bia Mame. A man, so I'm more menstrual pain, so confi channel. I ask you, I know so, obey me on Bia Mame.

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1: And come one away, I read the enemy so I see a mom who ya ding. 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You must see an immune system with a guy garlic mixture. Open Pedro do draw to a bound much for any from Musicia 0500 88 8890 and answer 0500 88 8830.

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O scan ya no ahead the ad video. Then you input your details and stand a chance of winning some cash. And so to your cash na na

All right, as I said, I'm doing the show with you. I hire up him so 104.7 FM. May I live on TikTok? Bit my join me. No way, y'all comment. My kind amount. The name has always been Riley Osei. Question for the day is: I want no partner, but share the same bank account. Won't mean join me live on TikTok and what frame it was 0596 259 444 0596 259 444. And I so bit my frame is 0560 180 0880. Call me, let's get interactive. I'm here to entertain you. I'm here to be part of whatever you are doing home today. And I say, Jum Nawa. Jum Nawa, I'm a

0: Alright, afei na odi wa fidi na to a high up him so 104.7 or Sekrom kwa so adwa da kopim fi ada de tenacia 1 o'clock to 3 o'clock yeah the entertainment in about us so yeah but before we start our entertainment discussion no the rather world of sports near day the sports bits abro Atakra has been doing this for us and now Atakra has say yeah be man akwa ba near the sports bits but as I said earlier on my question for the day would you share the same bank account with a partner number of bits my friend yes you see 0596259444 and I say 0560180880 Atakra Mbisa question or stress he know definitely I'm going to ask him this before
1: you send me a part of the
0: before I best at show no.
1: So at least I will send me the submission name a concern Eba. When a topic is raised on the show
0: and very necessary
1: yes
0: so I'm asking would you share the same bank account with your partner
1: subjective
0: you
1: to every relationship it depends on the level
0: of the relationship
1: no the level of trust
0: okay.
1: And the level of understanding let me use myself as an example
0: mm-hmm.
1: When we say I'm a divorcee
0: okay
1: and when I started or when we started
0: mm-hmm.
1: We shared the same bank account our numbers were ported minya caller with me receive you
0: hey
1: yes but at long last William say yeah, confessing I'm here subject.
0: I'm a maker will be awesome.
1: Yeah.
0: Networking engineers is a big relationship. The only engineer is still engineer. So.
1: Yeah.
0: All right, Atakra, that's it. Please, so I show concern. You will be DJ Simple Sware. Say, oh, no, Sony, dear Sanity. The word of sport then echo, meaning say, Monday Ghana football friendly match no and we are definitely moody home come on here the day but then it could be because I've seen a lot of artists pushing agenda to support the Black Stars I think of picking out a crowd drop a song for them when you are the Sonny Badu did not know that we should support near the day what is going on then I said if what's my to say hey babo another friendly match before your first game in the World Cup at a crowd for a room
1: Rally, yada se and me and chia tifo se o magic bread and adage se idre wia o mune ye imbesum abum ewo o se krum kwa inso na ene show ni die ubiye ntibia behano pa because obe me say a lot of exclusives
0: okay
1: especially when we have 7 days more to the World Cup ene yeme stresse ubi biara one ne yonko ne tie show ni bia no wallet ne se ba bia duni exclusives
0: nti atena se
1: and exclusive we no imuhwam
0: okay
1: imuhwam papa and I believe say yonko an waso aba together with your listeners
0: yeah
1: because unim se the Black Stars of Ghana ye bebo yen first match against Panama at the BMO Field Stadium
0: okay
1: that is against Panama on the 17th of July na opening kesiye ahimfo muhine wura mewura open so ye wura otufo se tutu will be in attendance
0: wow and it's going to be a win for Ghana trust me
1: absolutely we hope and pray say
0: ye wura to dia Nananum nyina oho.
1: Enti na make us any show no be want to be bia ma
0: me. Why no? True.
2: Up him so.
1: We can confirm
0: really exclusive.
1: Say His Royal Majesty. Up him so otunfo osetutu otosu mienu. On the 17th of July, at the BMO Field Stadium. Ghana against Panama. Black Stars of Ghana. Whilst I hear Bono, na a Santimura,
0: oh,
1: at a BMO Field Stadium or a monitor proceedings. It's we exclusive. Yeah, they should be made in a secret because
0: nice
1: our story we are, it supersedes all stories. We are production, our story we bema. Really, it supersedes all production.
0: Very true.
1: It's we can confidently. Without doubt,
0: say Urabel.
1: Ura will be at the BMO field.
0: And I like the fact that it's exclusive on my show.
1: Yes. These are some of the things I hear campaign. He said, we are now a person who the best of sports and entertainment stories around the country and around the globe. You need not to switch to no other dial than 104.7. Wabra,
2: either
1: Rally, Derek Black, myself, Yatina Seni, and Kumasi for Elsum Abum. Inti Rally, inti 7 days more to the World Cup.
0: Yeah.
1: Now we can confirm, say, His Royal Majesty, Opemso, Otunfo, Osetutu will be at the BMO Field Stadium, whilst at Ghana. Ebotia Panama.
0: We dey now ya main train trail confirm ya dey confirm ya dey need to confirm ya.
1: Yes. On say we these are some of the things that be catch you near home central phone.
0: Yeah.
1: Looking at baby me we when I got the story, I needed still to further clarifications.
0: Yeah.
1: And in Intina Yakasa we have that confidence because we have the ethics in our pockets idea you want.
0: Pia. Mama Abako.
1: I'm in charge Derek Black also.
0: Yeah. Black baby, I will be a chairman general. Yeah, chia wakonya kesi idea. Yeah, na brabe forward. Yeah, na mafia chiro honum. I say I'm meeting 2 hours of late. I say I'm 2 hours baby out. No,
1: I'll be doing that for you today.
0: Mate.
1: Kakrabi on the World Cup. Neema Yotifu, what is going on, especially the Black Stars of Ghana. The women say majority of the participating countries touch down. Majority of the qualified nations are touching down. Either Mexico, Canada, or US. Now, when you say 7 more days to the World Cup, no. The yeche yen etie for adjunesis when they say Ghana, you coach our the NCO World Cup, no.
0: Yeah.
1: This is going to be the 5th time our day or mine and as a nation be a good them at the World Cup.
0: Okay.
1: But in all, I think say Iran and a dominated pa in T say in the Ghana's head coach will be managing his 5th country at the World Cup in the summer. And these are the countries, list of countries are head coach Carlos Queiroz or the Omaba World Cup and in the number of editions are our World Cups and audio mobile. Estate was South Africa 2010. Carlos Queiroz at the Portugal and about the World Cup as at that period. Brazil 2014, Carlos Queiroz at the Iran and about that tournament. Kainashan also said in Russia 2018, which is the edition after Brazil 2014, the same Iran, this same head coach Carlos Queiroz, Esadio Moba, the World Cup in Russia 2018. Qatar 2022, which is the last edition of the World Cup, and it was the last World Cup to be hosted in our area. Kainashan also said, Osade Iran called the World Cup for the 3rd time. In Carlos Queiroz, USA, Canada, Mexico 2026, or the Ghana. So starting from 2010, he is a coach consistently about World Cup. Kainashan also said, on a French international, Didier Deschamps, and a full sa record no, and on a dia ewo ho. In T, yeah, toward you, Medina, so ya catch us, we have 7 more days to the World Cup, and young Kainashan also said, Unim say, officially, you bet me a confirming Eddie Amao say, players be aware, Omugabo World Cup no for the first time in their playing career. There are some players at this World Cup, which is the World Cup which comes off in the next 7 days. Really, me and Kanye for say a total of 925 players. And Omobe appeared the World Cup
0: for the first time
1: as debutant in their playing career. In the Chelsea, 925 players. And in their history, as players you bit me a confirm the amount say omo ba benya omo debut appearance in the World Cup. Okay. And famous among them Lamine Yamal of Barcelona and of Spain. Kanashan is a Ghana Hanson. We can make mention of Martin Senaya. We can make mention of Brandon Asante and other players from for the World Cup. So in total, 925 players. 925 players. And Omubenya the opportunity say Omo appear the World Cup as debutants in their playing career. Kanashan is to say World Cup numun semna nimno. Unum say it is official say Yabo World Cup game biano. There is an opening ceremony.
0: Yeah.
1: Which is creating an awareness say something special about the course from a period to a certain period. And always, you know, Ayana is being done by artists.
0: Yeah.
1: And I can confirm to you say list of artists that Omubenya the opportunity are performing award the opening ceremony of the World Cup has been officially released.
0: Okay.
1: A tier 4 fan share said and then mainstream of Facebook. We could have supported this story with images.
0: Yeah.
1: Really, when we say for the first time in the history of the World Cup, we are going to have three different opening ceremonies at a time. Mexico for by your money.
0: Okay.
1: Canada for by your money. Na United States so your
0: money.
1: So in FIFA books, you know, all these host nations have respective artists to perform on that day. And say in the city, Oko Mexico, your artist, I a friend Mana.
0: Okay. Oka
1: performance, no. Alejandro Fernandez, Belinda Los Angeles Azulis. And Tyler, I think, okay. Say among them, Tyler and him. No.
0: Yeah, obviously.
1: With the Baba with him.
0: You have a medium. You have a medium.
1: Now we move on to United States. I'm going to perform for the opening ceremony because so we United States in it.
0: Okay.
1: Katy Perry. Yes. Yeah. Future.
0: Okay.
1: Sanjoy.
0: Okay.
1: Lisa.
0: Okay.
1: I'm the minimum. And
0: now I'm Katy Perry. We're in Future.
1: Oh, really?
0: Wow.
1: Marilina Bugado.
0: Okay.
1: Marilina Bugado. In the United States for the Katy Perry, Future, Sanjoy, Lisa, Marilina Bugado. Okay. These are the artists I'm performing at the opening ceremony of the World Cup in the United States. Now we are moving on to the third host nation in the shape of Canada.
0: Mm-hmm.
1: Canada, so these are the artists I will be performing.
0: Okay.
1: Yeah, well, Mikel Babel, Alanis Morissette, and Alicia Cara.
0: Okay.
1: Mikel Babel, Alanis Morissette, and Alicia Cara. These are the artists I will be performing for the various opening ceremonies ever coso World Cup no I say.
0: Okay.
1: Me no can say the Black Stars of Ghana on my touch it down with USA. On my touch it down with USA. Now there is a story. Major tabloids around the world of sports, especially the Daily Mirror, which is Mirror Football in UK. On my career story no. What to say? The FA of England, which is Ghana, like I said, the GFE, Ghana Football Association, consider say Ghana and England ever bought their opening game at World Cup.
0: Okay.
1: Oh, say per the FIFA fair play rule.
0: Yeah.
1: After countries not aligning up for their various national anthems, you know, Moka anthem, we are you involve in handshakes on the field before kickoff.
0: Yeah.
1: So FNU consider say on the part of England, boy tia Ghana no, the English players will not shake hands with Thomas Tepati because Obusu say we face a trial for 7 accounts of rape and 1 sexual assault. Wow, yes, Shannon Muse case in 2027. So this is the position of the FE. So what it say? A story, a major headlines, a war. England akari until we would need to update yene TFO on that. FIFA World Cup ni munu yadi adi bia eba so ye freno. FIFA World Cup 2026 International Broadcast Center.
0: Okay.
1: And ti and also answer ni ebeso ni ebedi hun komo. But meno ka say on say this is a World Cup Ukraine challenge. One of the challenge are security visas. So what do I swear to for man?
0: Mm-hmm.
1: Let me know what I say. Yes, yes. Me know what I say. The first referee of free Somalia.
0: Mm-hmm.
1: Your friend Omar Abdul Kadir Atan. Kainashan is to say, or your CAF referee of the year. Currently, on the CAF referee of the year 2025. Omar Abdul Kadir Atan wenya ne visa and then a clearance say obit me travel from Somalia to United States. Kind of say earlier on when Timi and travel wabra na FIFA various seminars because of visas issue and intina I'm a story no about into the line for discussion. Now meno ka say me share the African teams how they are ranked per the FIFA Coca-Cola ranking. Wabra, we have 7 days for the World Cup to take off. Kainashan also said the countries are going to qualify for the World Cup for the African continent, AA 10. We have Ghana, South Africa, Cape Verde, Mali, Tunisia, DR Congo, Algeria, Senegal, Morocco, and Egypt. Now, Oba Behe, some ma qualify. How are Omo ACL ranked before the World Cup starter? Say in it here. Among the highest ranked African nation, eh, Morocco. Morocco, who called the world stager, Morocco is being ranked 7th, and Oba Africa are ranked 1st. Next, Senegal. Who called the global stager? Senegal, the Tarango Lions. Omoye ranked 14th. And Africa, Omoye ranked 2nd. On the bill, Egypt, 3rd. On the global stage, it was 28th position. Our African continent, or the 4th on the African continent. The next, Algeria, 29th at the global stage, 5th on the African continent. Ivory Coast, and a Toso, 34th globally, and Africa, Oye seat. DR Congo, and a Toso, 45th on the global stage, and Oye 8th on the African continent. Tunisia, 46th global stage, and a 9th African continent. Mali, and so, 51st globally, and Oye 10th on the African continent. Cape Verde, rather, 68th, and Oye 13th. And South Africa, on also 60th on the global stage, and Oye 11th. Last, Ghana, 73rd globally, 14th on the African stage. Kainashan is a Inti rally. Without big much man. I do. Emrenoko.
0: Face.
1: Yade Abudi Moon 7 BCA.
0: Piao.
1: Uh-huh.
0: Alright, now that's if you say all day the sports bits ebre yani a TFO. I think I do a feeding at our high up him so 104.7 at Accra with the sports bit. Mamma found call Lawson Herbal Center. Almost here ho and I'll be a drupa say prostrate problem and a when ya cocope a loss in the layman capsule ni be nanonum CCR FM mammy. Sense say a way athlete, so your sportsman or a driver and yana so you queer you near Wadarma CCR ain't no more than what pay a loss in the layman ni bi na wa no nom e de ama me sa so na me bon kai so mo wa the low care mixture well honum for air infection bacteria bia e betu na se e de ama kai na shine so ne kokope bi sisi a enom e fa mamme senso no e ba na e stomach ulcer so dia no ape e lossen 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Heber na wakwa kwa drone bi at the asawo yare and try my yare and my honum. I think we're joining here. Let's enjoy some good music. When we come back, the show still continues. But as we've been doing it, when there is a new music out here, Bohu Deru Edema artist, that's the only way we can support our artists. So there is a brand new song from the man they call Bless D. Title of the song, Soldier. Yeah, I'm calling you Emra.

0: All right, ain't che. Now the Ghana Music Awards USA. Basso. And as part of Ghana Star Team, when your nomination, it's only right I tell you people and ask for more vote. Ghana Star, only Kofi Jama has a tune out. And it got itself nominated for the Music Video of the Year. And the Best International Collaboration of the Year. The upcoming Ghana Music Awards US.
1: You see?
0: I hope I saw to a banner. Code near. Star 714 star 66 hash.
1: To be true.
0: Code a bit in the to a banner for a Music Video of the Year. 132. Hope I saw voting for him for a Best International Collaboration. So, no, I used to 144. Code near star 714 star 66 hash. Let's win this home.

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Hey sika man. Hey Azuli baby aobia happy happy birthday kesiye nkoma. Nyame yo kesiye no mo woni suade hu nyina emrem. This is coming from a brother to you. I want you to live long and live for

saw Jibril note here, I'll say come quite so. Yame Adoma, at the same time, 1 o'clock to 3 o'clock. Yeah, bet nice to bring you the best of entertainment. One to make a beer on my crack.

0: 2024, when Parliament unanimously passed, did a third reading and passed the Family Values Bill. The President caused his Executive Secretary at the time, the now Tajib Ediotuo, and we wish him a speedy recovery, caused him to write a cease and desist letter to Parliament, claiming that there was a lawsuit against the bill, at which time there was no lawsuit. 48 hours later, Richard Delasky and Amanda Odoi go and file a frivolous suit before the Supreme Court of the land. And then they file an injunction suit as well against Parliament. But the Supreme Court, in March this year, in the ruling in Rotsindapur versus Attorney General, ruled that the Supreme Court cannot place an injunction on a constitutional body from carrying out its constitutional function. And that was the judgment that the Chief Justice gave when it came to the approval of judges, approval of ministers for President Akufo-Addo. Now that the people of Ghana have passed their bill through Parliament, she claims that she wants to place an injunction.
1: And somewhere be by dear, you could feel watching Kua. Kufin ye, dear Bobby. Kufin Kua.
2: For years, the NDC weaponized the Human Sexual Rights and Family Values Bill, using it as a political tool to deceive eminent clergy, our imams, our revered traditional leaders, and the good people of Ghana. Today, having secured power through this grand deception, President Mahama and his government have seamlessly shifted their stance, abandoning the very cause they championed so loudly in opposition. The grand deception the opposition faced pre-2025. Let us take a walk down memory lane. When the Human Sexual Rights and Family Values Bill was introduced in 2021 as a private member's bill, there were 8 sponsors. I stood proudly as a sponsor alongside 7 members of the NDC, my colleagues in Parliament, Honorable Sam Nati George, Honorable De La Soa, Honorable Emmanuel Kwesi Bedra, Honorable Alhassan Suhini, Honorable Rita Odole Soa, Honorable Helen Adwa Ntonso, and Honorable Roxanne Nelson Dafiamepo in 2021. We did so out of deep conviction, recognizing that the bill reflects the desires, culture and religious beliefs of the overwhelming majority of Ghanaians. During this period, the NDC's position was firmly supported and politically assertive. My colleagues from the NDC saw this not just as a moral imperative, but as a potent political weapon. They engaged the streets of Accra, our communities, the media, religious leaders, civil society groups, and traditional rulers, our imams, our pastors, and portrayed the MPP government at the time as indecisive and disconnected from Ghanaian moral values. During the 2024 election campaign, the then candidate John Dramani Mahama explicitly pledged to sign the bill into law when voted into power. He went as far as accusing former President His Excellency Nanado Danko Akufo-Addo of delaying the bill's assent due to dependence on foreign aid. Mr. Mahama boldly declared that if Ghana were self-reliant, no foreign entity could detect our laws. He presented himself to Ghanaians and the Ghanaian voter as the ultimate uncompromising defender of our family values. Now to the sixth and early period in power, 2025. However, the moment the NDC assumed power in 2025, the narrative began to change. The strong rhetoric of opposition was quickly replaced by procedural caution. In January 2025, when the Catholic Bishops' Conference met with President Mahama to urge him to pass the bill, he signaled his intent to introduce fresh government-sponsored legislation that would more strictly and more comprehensively address the practices and promotion of LGBTQ and its related activities in Ghana. On another occasion, in contrast, while addressing the clergy, President Mahama declared the previous bill

0: quote unquote, effectively dead because it had expired with the 8th Parliament. He argued further that moving forward, in quotes, and I quote, probably shouldn't be a private member's bill. It probably should be a government bill with government behind it after consultation with all stakeholders. End of quote. This was the first clear signal of a shift from rhetoric to risk management. Faced with the realities of governance, including risk to the World Bank and IMF funding, as well as constitutional challenges, the NDC government moved from push the bill at all costs to manage how it is introduced and structured.
1: That were pending in the 8th Parliament. They all ended in the 8th Parliament. And so we have a new Parliament, the 9th Parliament. And therefore what was pending there came to an end and had to be reintroduced. And so it was reintroduced. In spite of the challenges I had with the former president, it was actually transmitted to the former president. They wrote to tell us that they would not assent to it. The only constitutional error they committed was they didn't give us the reasons why they would not assent to it, and they did not also transmit the bill back to us. They imprisoned it there, and so we didn't get the bill back. So the 9th Parliament on resumption took back the bill, and as you recall, that's a private member's bill. And so members of this House took it up. They've gone through the whole process as detailed out in outstanding orders. But as it went through the process, the new government indicated that they wanted to take it as a public bill. I personally disagreed and made it known to His Excellency the President that this is an initiative of our people in the House. That was not done. And so when it was put on the order paper, I queried it because you haven't heard from me, according to the standing order. So that will be done before it's laid before the House. But because a lot of work has already been done, we think that it's going to have smooth process in the House because both sides of the House now support it. And His Excellency the President has given indication that he's ready and willing at any time that is passed by the House to assent to it. Honorable members, this language was proposed by me as the chairman of the Constitutional and Legal Committee. Initially, our laws were not passed that way. But the 1992 Constitution is clear in its rendition. We had to debate this as to how to couch the intro, or what we call the preamble of the bills. The preamble of the bills, which legally is termed the enacting formula of bills. There was a debate chaired by the then Speaker, D.F. Annan, and I had to propose this, and everybody was convinced, and it's been adopted since then. That's why you have it, we will say, passed by the Parliament of Ghana and assented to by the President. That was not the enacting formula, and I think it has worked for us. So please hold your peace. It will come sooner than later. Civil society is getting restless again, but I want to assure them that they know my passion in this matter, and I want to get it properly passed so that implementation becomes easier. There are a few things that our attention has been drawn to, which we work on together here. When we pass the bill, it's a bill that is accepted by all, and we will definitely obey the prescriptions of the bill.
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3: With regards to the Family Values Bill, you are all aware of what happened the last time during the past administration. There was a legal tussle, and somebody filed an injunction against Parliament to injunct the Speaker from forwarding the bill to the President for assent. And so the situation is that the bill was never submitted to the President for assent. So it was not submitted, and the President did not assent.
4: The NDP, they specialize in wasting the time of everybody. When you woke up this morning, is the first thing that mattered to you LGBT? Was it not about how you are going to live your life today, how you are going to find food, how you come to work, how to earn a salary, and how to make sure that ends you? When you come to Ghana today and you list the issues that affect you, is that bill the number one priority of every Ghanaian? It is not. It does not mean that it is not something that will care when the time comes. That is what the president said. The president spoke. You have the tape of the president when he went to Philadelphia. Maybe that is the place where he made that. In his interactions with the CSOs, he only referenced that statement he had made. That the West another partner continue to have pressure for this to be done. And he says that as a country, the things that matter the most are the issues that affect the well-being of the Ghanaian. And how does the president saying this mean that LGBTQ is not important? Which president swears an oath to become president? And the thing that matters to you the most is LGBTQ. Mm. Is it not about the welfare of the Ghanaian? How to make sure that education is properly financed? How to make sure that health is properly financed? How to deliver good roads? How to ensure that security is top-notch? How to ensure that electricity, water, job creation for the teeming youth who are unemployed? How can anybody see that these matters are not important and that if a president says these are his priorities, then he has to treat anybody? It simply does not make sense. The thing that matters to them the most is LGBTQ and not their welfare. Is that what the NDP is pushing? So the president should go and apologize for making the welfare of Ghanaians his priority. Is that what they are calling for? Where is the logic in this? Why did they have to waste our time in the manner that they do? The president should apologize for saying that making sure that the youth of Ghana have jobs is a priority. He should apologize for saying that. Is that what the NDP is calling for?
5: Mm.
4: And you hold the whole press conference and put this up. Indeed, if it was a priority for them, why did they not sign it when they were in power? When did it become a priority for the NDP? Only when they left power.
6: Hey, Commander, the program is so sure.
3: Regarding LGBTQ plus issues, it remains a highly emotive and sensitive issue that is not the most important issue we face as a nation. We're still grappling with the provisions of basic needs of education, healthcare, jobs, food, clothing, and shelter.
0: The current reality, the strategic distancing of President Mahama and the NDC in 2026. Today in 2026, we see the final phase of this grand deception. The NDC government has moved away from active championing of the LGBTQ bill to a cautious, deprioritized and process-driven approach. On March 31st, 2026, President Mahama made a shocking declaration during his engagement with civil society groups at the Jubilee House. He stated that this government remains focused on, unquote, basic needs, and that the bill, which seeks to clip the wings of LGBTQ activities, is no longer a priority. Shocking, no longer a priority. We must ask President Mahama, were these basic needs he refers to not present between 2021 and 2024 when he and his party weaponized LGBTQI propaganda to win votes? Did Ghana not need roads, jobs, education, infrastructure, hospitals, and many other needs when he traversed a country promising the clergy, the imams, traditional rulers, and the general public that he would sign the bill with alacrity and utmost priority? That's a question Ghanaians are asking President Mahama. What has changed? Have our basic needs changed between 2024 and now? To advocate so aggressively for a policy in opposition, only to dismiss it as a low priority once in government, is a height of hypocrisy and deception.
2: I know that indeed President Mahama couldn't have signed that bill, and the NDC knows that they cannot present the same bill. So what kind of double standard on principled politics is this? And then you think that out of smartness you can play on words, use social media to deceive anybody? What you've passed today is very otious, nugatory, empty. It doesn't address the very concerns you claim you believe in. Where is your principle? Your principle is soiled. You have a soiled principle. You don't believe in anything. You believe in convenience. And you've been exposed. I can assure you that posterity will judge and judge your conduct. We may be few, but we are armed with principle. We may not have the number to unturn your inactions, but we are principled. Mr. Speaker, let us build a country. Whether you are in opposition or in government, let us have some values. Our friends do not have it. Our friends do not have it. But you know, there is a time for everything. There is a time for everything. Someday, you would be exposed like the way you tried to introduce e-levy in the dead of night. Like the way you tried to introduce 0.75% charges on Momo charges. When you even refused to come to parliament, when you were in opposition, you campaigned against e-levy. You came here to say you are repealing e-levy. Then you tried to use an institution which is a subsidiary of Bank of Ghana to reintroduce e-levy. So after all, you also need a revenue. After all, you need a revenue. You came and then you said you are repealing e-levy, yet you imposed Dumso levy on Ghanaians. You came, electricity tariffs have gone up by 28%. You came, water tariffs, 19%. You said women banking,
5: You have not done anything on that. You said you are going to create one job, three shifts, nothing. Even you, the MPs, you are shouting. You are not having a bite at the cherry. So, Mr. Speaker, our friends are friends of double standard. You say one thing and do another. You promise those who have lost their investments, you are going to pay all of them. Those who have lost their investment, you said family and friends is bad. That is what you said in opposition. Today we know what is happening at Gold Board. You know it. You spoke against Galamsey. This is NDC. But you know what? 2028 is not far away. Mr. Speaker, 2028 is not far away. You may have the numbers today. But Mr. Speaker, as Ngugi wa Thiong'o said in Weep Not Child, that the ravening clouds shall not long be victorious. They shall not long possess the sky. Weep Not Child. Mr. Speaker, on these veritable words that I have quoted, I shall rest my case and leave NDC and all its propaganda to posterity. Thank you very much, Mr. Speaker.
6: Hey, Commander, the program is so sure.
7: On certain amendment, and they insisted, Mr. Speaker, what they are doing now with this committee amendment is it dilutes, Mr. Speaker. If I look at all the proposed clauses,
8: Honorable, Mr. Speaker, I must finish.
7: This practice where the majority leader gets his say, and if it's the turn of somebody, he will find
8: leader.
7: A way.
8: Please listen to me. The position that you are stating has been canvassed in this
7: house. Mr. Speaker, I'm making my point. I want all of us to accord ourselves that respect. I can read a room. I should be allowed to make my point. Mr. Speaker, in all humility, I can read a room. I am making my point. And I would act within the laws. I shouldn't be instructed. Mr. Speaker, I am submitting. That the bill that the sponsors have proposed with this so-called amendment by the committee, Mr. Speaker, our friends who are in government today oppose every amendment
8: Honorable Minority Leader. Honorable Minority Leader.
7: They want to pass
8: Honorable
7: a bill.
8: Honorable Minority Leader, you cannot refer to a proposed amendment from a committee
7: Speaker,
8: of this house as so-called.
7: Mr. Speaker,
8: you
7: for
8: know
7: want
8: that
7: of
8: is
7: a
8: not
7: better
8: proper.
7: Word, Mr. Speaker, anytime I talk, you interrupt. Even when the majority leader gets
8: if
7: involved,
8: you use a
7: you
8: language that is not proper.
7: Mr. Speaker, I disagree with the attempt by the committee of this house to use amendment to water down the very bill that our friends, when they were in opposition, pushed it on the country. Mr. Speaker, that was your argument. And where is the principle? Mr. Speaker, where is your principle? They sponsored the bill. May I finish? Mr. Speaker, the majority leader is a Democrat. Sit down. I listen to you in silence. So you sit down. Mr. Speaker, when they were in opposition, they sponsored the bill. They resisted every single amendment. Mr. Speaker, today, they are now saying that through a committee, they are amending. Mr. Speaker, the cross nine, the very amendment they rejected in opposition. Today that they are in government, they are claiming that this is the bill they want. Mr. Speaker, they are virtually rendering the very thing they propose odious. Mr. Speaker, the very thing that they and Ghanaians, the people of Ghana can see through the double standard, the lack of principle. And I'm putting it to you, Majority Leader, that your side lack principle. Your side lack principle. And that is a political statement coming from this side of the house to me. How can you, the very law that you wanted signed today, when it's your turn, you are amending. So you know that you can take away all these clauses. Where is Sam George? This is political double standard, lack of principle, and now you want to water it down. So you don't want it. And you want to claim, you want to pass it. You are passing no law. we can read through your double standard, majority leader. That is why I came back into the chamber, to deal with your double standard. You want to intimidate Honorable Tim Fojo, virtually render his proposal odious. That's what you're doing. And then you say when you finish, you send it to the president to sign for the media. You pass LGBT. When you know, you pass no law. You want to confuse us like you did on the e-levy, like you are doing on Doomso and everything. Mr. Speaker, we can read the rules.
6: Hey, Commander, the program is so sure.
9: This bill that does not represent the aspirations of the overwhelming majority of Ghanaians. Why? Because just next week Tuesday, there is going to be a conference on family values in Ghana. Ghana is going to host it and remove all the items in it that we passed in the last parliament, which we the NDC did propaganda and wanted President Akufo-Addo to sign. Which same provisions, even when we first introduced the bill, the majority leader indicated that the same thing should be given to President Mahama to sign. President Mahama and everybody came by and said, no, the bill cannot come. We have to pass it through process again. So why are they deleting and watering down the very bill we brought, which we consulted the clergy, we consulted all the communical bodies, Christian Council, GPCC, Catholic Bishop Conference, Association of the Charismatic Churches, Islamic Community, every faith-based organization was consulted. The traditional rulers were consulted. And the wide consultation agreed that the biggest problem, promotion, the sponsorship, the advocacy, and those subtle support. Because if left for the act itself, the Criminal and Other Offenses Act made provision for natural canon knowledge. With the past years, the advocacies done by certain organizations, certain foreign organizations who want to force down their practice on us, they will go and hire premises, they will call it resource centers, then we will call national security to come down on them. We've been doing so since 2017, since I entered this parliament. Those are the very people sponsoring known LGBT people to openly campaign and sit on media to campaign and make it attractive. Those are the activities we are clamping on. The media houses who offer their platforms to promote such activities and make it enticing for young people to get into it. Those are the real targets of the law. So

0: Hey, Commander, o program de so show.
1: In this country, is NDC trying to deceive the religious leaders, our chiefs, our civil society? Mr. Speaker, I urge every Ghanaian interested in this matter to pick the law that the NDC pushed on Ghanaians and Akufo-Addo, and pick this very law that they claim President Mahama is going to sign. I know that indeed President Mahama couldn't have signed that bill, and the NDC knows that they cannot present the same bill. So what kind of double standard on principled politics is this? And then you think that out of smartness you can play on words, use social media to deceive anybody? What you have passed, you've passed today, is very odious, nugatory, empty. It doesn't address the very concerns you claim you believe in. Where is your principle? Your principle is soiled. You have a soiled principle. You don't believe in anything. You believe in political mischief and political convenience to win election, and you've been exposed. I can assure you that posterity will judge and judge your conduct. We may be few, but we are armed with principle. We may not have the number to untend your inactions, but we are principled. Mr. Speaker, let us build a country, whether you are in opposition or in government, let us have some values. Our friends do not have it. But you know, there's a time for everything. Someday, you would be exposed like the way.
2: Know the copious instruments and laws on human rights. All over. We have to go through all that to the African people's rights and what all. We have to go through all. Then we have also our development partners who had a lot of contribution to make. We had the United Nations coming in with proposals, some memo and everything. We as Ghanaians also have to dig deeper into our cultures, our customs, our values before we came out with what was passed on Friday. And in fact, when it was passed on Friday, it was even a surprise to me, because I knew that they were going to start the consideration of the bill. And that was the instructions I left before I went to attend to other activities. It was Friday, and members wanted to go home early to their constituencies because we were going to sit today. And so I knew they wouldn't have completed it. But all of a sudden, I read about this passage. I reacted, and later I saw on TV all the things that happened. And so this evening I have asked the leaders to meet me in my office, so they will be here for us to go through it. This is such a critical bill that we believe there must be consensus. But it's not about passing bill, it's about implementing it and making sure that it benefits the people. And so leaders of the both sides of the house will be with me this evening for us to discuss what next after the passage of the bill. And I'm very sure that being men and women of wisdom, we'll find a way out and to get all Ghanaians to buy MTN. We are grateful to all those who have come out with the commendation of the good work that Parliament has done. But we want to assure them that whatever discussion we have will be better what has already been passed. It won't take any shine of it.
3: My view is that there's really nothing to reconsider. We promised Ghanaians that we will pass a law prohibiting LGBTQ. We'll pass a law prohibiting the promotion of LGBTQ. We'll pass a law that does not allow us to recognize marriage by people of the same gender. And we'll pass a law punishing people who are luring children into the practice, and also punish those who are financing and sponsoring their promotion. Those are the key commitments that we made to the Ghanaian public. And if you take the bill, all those are clearly stated. They are defined as offenses, and nobody will go scot-free if caught engaged in any of these things.
4: Experience, a hair honding, and prepping, you know, sir, Obi Adia, no be so gentian, Nipo gentian, no, which in a numa, what to me a jumano chain, Nipa, or ye jumano. Anything I propose say, it is easier said than done. Oko stadium, Obaka say, spectator for Omote stands, Omuni Bob Boche, Andrea Yune, Asamwajan. If you say, Omuni Obaka say, ah, Anka Oso Boni say, ah, me Anka me Boni say. Enti, kasa de yefano kwa. Na yeah ye jumano ne was here and say yama ye leader ho. We should be focused and just continue to do the work that the people of Ghana voted us to do. Nanri, ye nyanum, omse NHIS egu na nyamekane say ah NHIS egua adena muamuye MPP for mo echa NHIS card emma mumkro for se jumane gua and card no hufa sonny day. I don't know who chair NHIS card 3 Emma Onkrofo. Say I go into Jai card number. Nearby say NHIS no at 2005 and yes, say by 2008 Nipa Core Hospital yet 9 million pay. 2015 after Trem Nipa Core Hospital yet 29 million. Na MRP you know say it drew election timer. Na Amanyo Kubia pray. And see Niobeke Bia Ama Nipa Akuma Dani Amao and Runa Obeka. And see and Tra now the firm. No cra now the firm. Yeah the Frefra. No cra no ho yanka na yeah the intro firm. Na ye de yenim se nyamia ohata sori onu no nim ye nokre ene ne ye ntro.
5: The NPP cannot be underestimated. You know it, I know it. They've been in existence for a long time and have been changing their names up till this day. The nature of who they are, what they are, where they've come from, is something they are happy with, and they will be there for a long time. Let's not mimic their behavior. Let us reach into the principles and the values that came, that emerged out of the circumstances that gave birth to us. And if we can hold onto those principles and those values, we will move way into the future and no one can ever defeat us. Fight and override any obstacle as we did in the past.
6: Is any time that this party should take back the reins of governance? It is suddenly 2028 and not beyond 2028. We have to hold hands, band together, close ranks, because the hope of the multitude of Ghanaians, the millions of Ghanaians, the farmers, the market women, and all the people of this country, you visit the countryside and all they say is that ye need damoso. The MPP is the party of development. And if you look at, you scan the history of this country, you do a simple profile of the history of this country, our tradition and our party has proven to be effective, to be capable in turning round the fortunes of our country. Victory is in our hands, and we cannot afford to let 2028 slip by. We in leadership, extended leadership, and all the people who matter as far as this caucus is concerned, we have to draw the line and say that whatever it takes, inshallah, by the grace of the Almighty, the NDC must go back to where they belong. And our party has proven to be effective, to be capable in turning round the fortunes of our country. Victory is in our hands, and we cannot afford to let 2028 slip by. We in leadership, extended leadership, and all the people who matter as far as this caucus is concerned, we have to draw the line and say that whatever it takes, inshallah, by the grace of the Almighty, the NDC must go back to where they belong. I thank you and may God bless us.
7: When we went after President Akufo-Addo and his regime, and let me say this, President Akufo-Addo and the MPP is not a walkover. Anyone who is in government today must listen. The MPP is not a walkover. They are a force. Ruthless politicians, just that they are unconscionable. That is what makes the difference between the NDC and the MPP. So when you get appointment and you suddenly live on borrowed friends, borrowed convenience, what you are doing is that you are sacrificing your strength. If we sacrifice a constituency, what we are doing is to reduce the strength of you, the appointee. And I see that a lot of our colleagues in government are doing their best. Because times nearby, the truth is that President Akufo-Addo and the government, from Asebebia, one, we owed ourselves a duty to explain, let the Ghanaian people see what really happened at certain places. We have not done it. The truth is that we haven't done it. You don't expect the president to do this. When you have power, say we are CEO, and welcome, there is corruption at your outfit, and you don't talk about it, and you sit on it. You have inherited it on our party, and the party will have to be explaining. Look at what is happening with PDS. How are we going to explain to PDS? So I'm just saying that times are not normal. There are difficulties. Our ministers are fatigued as well. But they are trying their best to help. But you can't run a race alone. You can't have a champion if you don't bring everybody along. And I always say that on the chest of every single member of the party is written, I am important. Honorable Abdakwe told me this way. And my late boss, Dr. Kwabena J, told me that when a collective light shines on you, don't think you are the light. You are not. We have a duty. Separate me, you. Separate me, you. It's our duty to manage them. We have a responsibility to ensure that the MPP does not come close to power. And Captain Mekadebi has said, look, Enra, Dr. Baumia Kobo tennis, it is a policy work, a policy framework for the MPP. Almost share. They are not serious people. Enra said, Minya Penya Markins, Enam Kuku, Sisia, a Honom Yom campaign.
8: I want
7: MPP. Kuku, if you want to mobilize MPP Fua, Omdo Kuku, no.
8: I want almost super
7: abano. Shabiania, no, do Kuku, and these are the people who have mismanaged this country just yesterday.
8: I want a big
7: car. We can contain them. NDC need be able who's will complain bia is not looking for the downfall of this party or this government. Open ENT. Captain, we won by engaging with our people. If you check the general secretary, he will tell you it was deliberate that we will sacrifice. But be a jabber so be you can find out. My time for Krabach, I was there. Any place in this party that something wrong was happening, I will be there the following day. We did all of this. And we have won. It is not everybody that can get what they want. And I say it every day. No bian will be to be under the upper. A bimu betray waiting list, whether we like it or not. A bimu binya. But if we don't help the president by coming together, Papa Nebebre, Sana MPP appointees, yeah. One more power. And our Kokweima won't post. Decided to be individualistic. People have developed ambitions way better than what the president had. No, we feel so one year President Akufo-Addo. By the time they realized, nah, it was not about President Akufo-Addo. It was about MPP they were there. And every appointee must know, by the time the MPP left power, they thought they were destroying MPP as a party. But they didn't know that they have destroyed their own base. Answer the Ebeko election. MPP 4 at the 1 million cities. I think last week to a campaign. At the parliamentary candidates. No. At that time, people were fatigued, people were disrespected, people were undermined. They came to the conclusion that they needed to lose election. So they kept the money. MPP sent rice and oil to their party people. The DCs kept it and they lost election. Why? Because people felt so disrespected that they just needed to revenge.
6: There's any time that this party should take back the reins of governance, it is certainly 2028. And not beyond 2028. We have to hold hands, band together, close ranks, because the hope of the multitude of Ghanaians, the millions of Ghanaians, the farmers, the market women, and all the people of this country, you visit the countryside, and all they say is that, the MPP is the party of development. And if you look at, you scan the history of this country, do a simple profile of the history of this country, our tradition and our party has proven to be effective, to be capable in turning around the fortunes of our country. Victory is in our hands, and we cannot afford to let 2028 slip by. We in leadership, extended leadership, and all the people who matter as far as this caucus is concerned, we have to draw the line and say that whatever it takes, inshallah, by the grace of the Almighty, the NDC must go back.

0: 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you know a to free so all the networks all network be was no ofra a to free omo be joso no no abon komo strap ya ba savings and loans was touching lives creating wealth be do mas so mabo me hwe mon 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program and enjoy juicy benefits with huge discount call for further details call 0244 729062 for a number media to 0244 729062 brow person open so radio mo bibi hu the room for mo and I said wo bibi 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Yo, yinni, and Komoka cra. Na, and no chimney, see camera at us. So, me or Mr. Isaac Amoha, more calling Slavimaza to Anna, meaning painful, a dinner, and Komoka sepa, a bet was one man painful crack quabber. No, say, Omo Elhan Mazato.
1: Let us say, Minakofi, a rather moko cremupa.
0: Why come, I do?
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0: No, I can't say bompa, my dear.
1: Oh, David, now say, Kodokofi had a. Empire and
0: Quan, yes, and I was a Mompire, but we are quite so I can Mompire
1: Mount. But as an Anna Mokunkun, I damn you will
0: be in a
1: Mompire Mane,
0: whom would demand
1: exactly.
0: Is that what? 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
1: A quaba.
0: Many a tearful dunk over could be me, Nubiabana, Yatuaso. 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Many a tearful bonkumaka crana, Yab.

0: Jijina kwantana so opim so 104.7 Medin yadi coffee watch Yindi nkomo kakrasa de mika eno Yeno chino yadi dudwa na wana ebe tuwa so Edi ama wane kwa di tia wanenso Yabi yini hun komo kakra Nanwa 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know, more Eddie say bailout, yaba, oh, man, you watch me, and mumway, or by a man, you watch a mumway, sir, be a do and what chini. Mushimukra, they are the last, because free in this republic, you know, crabbers, be 8 times, as I say, okay. That's the American airman, yeah, chichri. So, you do baby, you better from baby, you better sorry, baby, inko ye, baby, beko ye niade. 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
0: 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To be honest, I'm not saying that I'm not saying that I'm not saying that I'm not saying that I'm not saying that I'm not saying that I'm not saying that I'm not saying that I'm not saying that I'm not saying that I'm not saying that NDC aban timi be shea bibisa anu waya aban tutu. 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And now you teach any be now ye Nanka wo tifi said the no tifi. And our pension can cry why ye do be you through and Nanka Yak a buy assumes a won farm my ones and cabe order. But nana don't need care for a type few women. 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
4: eh
2: fide kwa be ko de ye do light a rebe ho every person be also dim light as you could see and then a cry by papa by dim light but you know say mpp and issue if you na be here in say 16 years or 20 years or ma how 4 years na won nim ntia o mo the mpp and issue be bra bra so sa it government mean you up to now europe to meet can you free africa you can go and search europe a chink can you free africa solar panel ebit mai what do you call it taxes e guso am ne pe bebre e tmenye bi am ye bedi en koto akosomo ne dada you know sources na wo no so so you can do something right so me ma je so me 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
0: me na say opim so
5: 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Omano. 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I can't keep it here, I said, no. 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Then Timma, Mano, and Koye. It's your mano, Yen Ebro. 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Then we say, Yamin Tuminti, especially the money, Mama. Obey,
0: Medase, why show? Medase, Yamin Tunis. Abimso?
2: Yes, what's on to mine?
0: You didn't do be any, but you never me to ask why. I'm running to
2: you. So, I'm talking the second choir. My chairman, I'm also going to say, now, Minia, the American man is, oh my idea, you're planning for the Ghana for you, and they say no, anything. Minia, because I call you, you know, can I say, the former, Now, but now the 90 billion, so the Kubia, Kubia, and then my careful, my careful was it? What's it?
0: Bomia,
2: opening,
0: Missy, me gidi sanya de obekan na nasta wo fre na nka wo di obekan ka de me kan ye no
4: de wo kan me se
0: Messi,
4: Messi,
0: Messi, I'm for beer from Kosovo from Nana Funin one cabbage called the Chedemi Catrono. We are serious, so we do comment, Baba. I would want you to go straight to your point.
4: May you comment him? Jamaican Nana say, I would be banner to wear politics here. Yeah, Diane is by any politics.
0: Bien one ma, who would be a no tea? Bomiabia may you officer.
4: Adena ye
0: me see
4: ye nyina ye po man ni
0: baumia baumia okay
4: ena ye nyina ye bobo
0: ho baumia
4: nyina
0: with all due respect unim so duba wono kra no oduba bi nim yini friso na abae unhuni
4: na
0: ye nti na aka de oka no
4: adema me komeni
0: meni wawi why opim so opim so okay
6: 0569-625-9444
0: and 0560-1808-80. Open so. Me
6: bacho din sana
0: for free. And the network ni munye kura anti nana wulani ni jina so but yentishi ati for be di hello aha aha
6: seria ya
0: ah yentio you
6: say political parties ma jana pa senyeja mpe biyantu hose aba weba we bilini usiri wa uge tamu kosa agana pa
0: nana la ni munye u and like
6: uh-huh.
0: Yeah, you better find it. I think say hello.
6: Hello.
0: Nana.
6: Yes.
0: Uh-huh.
6: MPP one. Your baby and MPP. MPP for what? Your baby and MPP for what? It is whether body, whether year, day, year, system, come over to us, Medigana, Kunino. Also, the scatter on the year for four. It can be a BCD and your teams are.
0: Nana, enkoyi, Nana, ebi aso timi ba mbiye ma mbiji se bebo. Opin so?
7: Yes, what's that, Michael Hibwati?
0: Eko mnete say?
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8: Yes, I'm a fancy
9: man. Emiliano Janiana. Yes.
8: Before on my way they know this India make there's no fixness alone. And the kind of generation the mindset I yet to Muslim and one more. This is the age here. The not
9: Party a warning and feed the door will be
8: the move to
9: money.
8: And then that will be that. Oh, now what this funny guy did because the Indiana, the democracy, you know, the kind of democracy and the practitioner. Well, did you say what your money grandpa Obenia didn't say lawyer here or the genuine no obey different, you know? It's because of that, you know, Obia in your thing. No, so into a bad say. The near military regime, the you know what, no, what fact, there's a 4 years. Nanka, and right near Dima. So, no more sense, maybe they are doing. You can be what on my Ghana.
9: I'm going to make that. Midasepa, I'm a last caller in our segment trainer. Remember, another chance in Tiana, my match my son. More people?
10: Yeah,
9: hey, who's our quarry?
10: Yeah, because one is at them up a cafe by me. I come in Yenokore, a law of my Ghana, and for money to see you. A super defender, I'm not to talk about the mouth. Ah, tell me if I know you see, and an army woman here, yes, sir. Tell me because they are men's cow, that can never be in them, no. Tell me because I would just get a floor, why is it? And one family of coffee, for money to get a car. I could just call up a time on it, we tell a yard the money, what's the good to go to a yard the car.
9: I don't know what I'm saying.
3: So the way to Ghana for you to me, the Bia Wayamayim, the Bia Wayamayim. I don't go for Medassi.
9: Mansu Medassi, Bussianfa, we are causing in Siamessa Abbey, na Wawantian friend, Wafrena, say a candy, Modi, because I'm a Canadian and Yashim, oh, and Quantanasana, make me to me about Kuno Cancer, say, yeah, to two any my yell, Cayenia, my scan I call a bontin and a call IMF or Britain Woods institutions is home for my ain. 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
11: Kofi,
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9: In sooner to do, is it in so tons of former days, it is a form yading.
11: Babu, why I but answer. It's found in so better. So, but idea. In so better,
9: no, where they all but time so.
11: And it's just a weird day. Baby, no, I want you to
9: go. Oh, go ahead, no.
11: A horn.
9: Hey, Abotanus.
11: Abotanus.
9: Hey,
11: and I say, we are saying the Abrabono, baby, I would be a free home.
9: Tis a form, a baby home, no one was a hook, Abotanus, the long do.
11: No, so on, so say, your bete.
9: Aha. A baby, but cool thousand, you continue.
11: Yes, yes, yes, yes,
9: aha.
11: So good, I want a day.
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9: me da se o kan na me ko me Facebook me page I think kan nsem de to no mo se those of us are your parents it depend on us no we don't play the same games with those who depend on their parents
11: yes and their son correct
9: obo no ma we school no yeah for this we school we dey na person here as in person me business was okay and a china budget e be 500,000
11: nko e be sign check am no
9: and say no 500,000 budget ko share once no na na dey agro
11: oh okoja o
9: na o ma me say we school ko jode mo na ma ye no nti say no
11: na sa sa busa nko awu nti bi e dey na person here
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9: 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Mr. Isaac amwa eye the editor in chief. The New Trust newspaper and Mazato and so a lecturer political analyst and your stakeholders and their roles in governance and development your stakeholders are buying beer also who are the stakeholders any omu ruler also mu play say omano ever call nenim yimpuntio ever ba semi-tiety say minuanum bia sorry mutimi efre ever mu and kanena edu ba bi ayen omanfo na ayen so e stakeholders nti 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
2: home. Immune system, or Yankupon, and your ready for the animal somewhere who by no, and Nasa Wunum, in Busaba Mesa, a Paja immune system, Nabribia, Yari Antimu, Sasa, dear, Ama for the drawn one, and the in Busaba Mesa, Dodon Huad dance, yes, and Yarwa who ran Nipa and Nina, a Timmy Banaso. And now I'm on par, I'm one yard one and dada. No, my name, doctor, and Rono, and no, in Busaba, Miss Sanoa, and Mom, who are deep in tea. Ya, I'm on Tim Posse, Yaria, as you know, in Busaba, Miss Sa, and walk, can see, and you are made move beer, your toe in row, and to form friends 0246-208496. FDA, as you shall say, Jedi and Crack, you are to Musa,
4: 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Shamon Quantanaso or Pimso Radio 104.7. 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Or Pimso Radio, yes, sum, yes, sum, Santiman.
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6: coffee na ase. 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
6: 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There will be a example, be say, Oma more abay monomo de a pain in my wine a via ska a bunk of four now, umbe pia temum. Once a equal no, Sasuna, Anquan crown so a juma, sa a jubano susuno. Sa one fa quam person I was so an ya, they seem at him mono, you also so I obey ye be. And see, I dear was say, Yamay any by a monsona, ye nebre. Na before the topic, you know, I'm going to say, yes, Minister of Health. And I'm going to give an example.
5: Okay.
6: See, your stakeholders, no, me bobe, inum, na yebia me de, abandi, ene ne yebia, civil society, kakra kakra na, me de ankon kwa de ene yebia afam kakra. A bain, Eddie, said it. You know, you know. See a car buying now. Yeah, now, yeah, car buying, say no. Will be during the NDC in the MPP. What's it? Does he see, ah, dear, what take a friend say, or your man penny and answer would be a buying in him a NDC a buying. Name your car buying now. Ghana for you, you know, you come. Now, 2 minutes or so, a year, Eddie come for no, and a. 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
6: 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Naturally, the antipire and you can see a show as one. And you're not minister of health and the chief director. No, one more, I was say a bomo a biggest query. Coffee, I was say a bomo big query because a bra almost cited all your references say, or man penyama directive. No, or man penny directive now, or make you know, lay a blanket, sir.
5: No, on my paying directive, no, sir, it's through the ministry.
6: Oh, Kofi, internal your commander. No, sir, and ya man, your sempan, I am minister of health. Minister, I don't know the chief director, no, or more call for now, or more journalists are going away, eh, yet totally bogus. Kofi, ka, or montre, utie, dear confounder champion for the buyer, yet 24 hours, and ra. Best 10 11 hono not 24 hours na omo kan ye no awoma timi aye den omo sa ko back en omo omo make specific reference to ANE accident emergency center ah minister of health ni chief director wonu na juma 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

0: but there be a concern. But lo and behold, there 2-3 hours later, no, and I mean, who say Obama update say, or more briefing now, when you know, or more to an amma as at that time now or Cassano, or more to me, or more I don't, I'm more reverted back to the normal service. Naka chief director, any minister. 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What kind of I first logic is that? Let's tell the minister any head chief director na se so mo bibi a Asante region, we are expecting operationalization of 37, your friend say, after a military hospital. So we are buying your regional hospital. No, I don't know. Other hospitals are agenda 111. A B, you catch us almost 99%. We chief director, Omo Hoa. Minister, Obene Nama, Omo Assurance, and Okoye. And Kranya, speed, no makoye. About Asante region, they don't think about it. Kofinti si ye ka stakeholders na. Sa stakeholders and them said the way example no. En krofo ye no mudi nya kese no. Eh sa krofo we. Ka eh here fana Asante region, eh the second largest region in the country. Na ye health facilities. Ye wo biggest challenge. Na munti min dwene ho. Na mo obi take measure I was say query letter. Che di enti ani kwa say ye sanction. Na wo chief director a Jumana who ye any acquire what the Asante region have any minister who buy MPP the young fans or money or my team and ye and rubber ye pay mobile 1.5 years dear pan away ya actually say confirmation pressure there basso and swat dear no way project and then Casacura and Ayura and shall see a hunts and somewhere by ye who baby on my Etikofi ye stakeholders are. And your minister, no one, and your doctor for no one. Coffee just Sunday, no, make a convoyage. Namewo, a ye. Sa blocks, no, children's idea called 5 walks. Na space, cancer, congestion, a serious, a ye, tip. What your space, sir? Have personas on a year, Juma, and the baby and Panawa. What you say? Ka hospital party ka obenya enye dey was spaces e time dey dem you can't find that omo ya so omo try some be close the gap now met me enya and a best syndrome now omo ka no fit na no na make say utie doctor for ni church na enya say best no say I better ya that's so and as e kwa that's no ho asem kwa o
1: say case no better instead of enya say mpana e bi ni o in 20 an ka say Akadia e ka ho me di hwe nipa man ye yi na e bia yens enwe peyo
0: Kofi eni enough helplessness
1: e bi
0: so they work ahe doctor for bebre etifie nurse for bebre etifie ni nyina ye part of it
1: eni wo hospitals and facilities are e wo nwiro ma ye ye mi
0: Kofi ba kokra na ode abe menfa nwe ye na membo to fa na menu ambra he the entire was the chief director said I'm a kind minimum no minimum bra was here said he perceive your bull be biggest query and even cause of financial loss I was a yes a woman after a minute to hospital someone the equipment ago when in how long yes
1: so we are crying ura echo nan video go
0: as anti same video na ago bear 2-3 years no obi a wo yen video juba bia no we talk yeah, you see, I can't think a cram. A yaday. A depreciate. It is our machines in a function. Crano, a your problem. And you sit there as a minister and a chief director. Not the moment me, I say. Will be at the issue, so yeah. A ya papa baba, what say? Now, just say, or more person, or more the weekend, and go for say, oh, I drink the crana and beca. And confirm not your doctors. We have done really well. Obia also that's a big way, then and ya, ye condemning. But wait, or my genama or moon penny for, and that is good. Say, I am on your 70 doctors, no, or Montiminkasa, but association idiot,

0: and you want to make a or B. Confidia to sum it up, no. Miss Betier other stations, ne and Kofobia Makasa, Ghana Phobia Makasa. I think said the way almost so approach the issue. No. I like it. And you can see a source arm and your seminal health facilities, ne?
1: I need a very eye service, per se, and you shame. Yema bani hu se ye juma mi wa uye uye wa juma ni se di ope so chena nkasa problem yi nanya de ama impotiza asema dibe tu jwa ni sani ma
0: kofiru ni se help minister ya po google sisi ya about 1 month or 2 months ago me kan wase wama ye survey about health facilities across the country na uche percentage ya ye ewa we equip facility na wanu ankasa ni successes just imagine. And you sit there as a chief director of
1: Minister of Health. Facebook
0: and wait, just a comment. What do you say? What do you mean? I don't care. I don't care.
1: I don't
0: care. I
1: don't care. I don't care. I don't care. I don't care. I don't care. I don't
0: care. I don't care. I don't care. I don't care. I don't care. I don't care. I don't care. I don't care. I don't care. I don't care. I don't care. I don't Clatter be will run for. Ah, Kofi, my main one to a phenomenia and call for the Akososua, a stakeholders, civil society organization, and next semi catch them. And no more of the magic position to among Kasabi. It should be one or more be Chumukakra on Pesomati. What a civil society organization who crum ha and again ha about the concerns of Asante region, your health facilities, you want them, ya can was a man, what is so much and water. What is all my press statement? What is all my press conference on? What is all my race concern that? But it should be a yam and your same day. You get them talking about it. Now we are talking about the help of the people.
1: Now, it do be a bit of a blue moon. You need a white shanty region, a crown. I basi a can help for someone. Nay, I politicize and near if you see him, Mumna. I didn't know if you did. Now, who now to region, Mumna, or there's all found. All crown out with me, a can't politicize. Now, some more.
0: When in Nepal, I a civil society organization, a number of them, when Mumba Bagdon, region, and I, if you did a crown, a kind, I. Some 2-3 years ago, there was a guy via no taba. Oba no be here. I'm on your center attached, and when your position maintain and no
1: casa. Opa may raise the issues on health. E wa Ashanti region. Minion ma yeti ni ye gana fubi bribi ayo hano. Ni e refi se health as some ni eka. Health doesn't respect colors. We knew so we shall red and now she blue. Malaria outbreak ba. Cholera outbreak ba pandemic you are design COVID yeah ni ho ho onim papa me fa health asem mrasi se e obi be fa be na na ban ba ku enko so yesi ni wanye se ampa wanye waba onso die na betime na yem fa hwe yen health issue yen but unya raise pe ye re be fi ye ho se not bibia na ho se the politics kon na wa wo ti anmo no ye politics afa ho ono no ofa ho ben
0: Coffee or private sector.
1: Ono omo kasa mo kasa nyasa ne bi pepos na kan onya pos no onya den. O me kan dia bi.
0: Yeah, or private sector. Ah.
2: Also premise wrong.
0: Be here for me the example. Ebinu so ayade. Ah, o here private hospital sene ya or we work room ana. But enye only private a your friend say health sector name mbe bia. O se omo utia o mampeni dada Jacob for was say private sector is the engine of growth. A car, no engine, no, a uncrocked medi. Now we are uncrocked so Juman's soir, and no pan, now we agriculture free one ma, a timmy buama, nipayade, and yejuma, tia bain ten biana was a private sector, no, a timmy patra bain, and as a money a bain, a co, nano yura, ne statement, no, utia, a yina, or co, a yin, UPS, a yin. No, can say, a yin, uncrocked, and timmy quenya bain. A buying so soon to me, Konyadin, and concrete. And was said, a buying to me, Buano created a naval environment. Now, concrete to me, expanding a juma. The more now, all your expansion, the more now, so now, Ghana for Munia Juman, or Buama Mide, or Munia Juma, a Buama economy, Nide, a county, and concrete for the Bia Juma, be a way, Biano, where Juma, the Wuya, Emma, my Ghana, where Juma, no, and then Kosoba, Utia Tua, O Buama, and Koforso, and Sakomano, Nina, Wuya. 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
1: what the ball dance so
0: what the ball dance so when you ask him he say what breaching contract it is up a pepe na
1: e go cause na ho nwunu nti
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1: and say and that says say ni nyansa no
0: oh coffee say what say the worker you know say I hope but e ya buy mo for ya bia o mu twa mu a mu de o me catch re say and ya de kura ye be koda
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1: 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And then, Samidin, the coffee watch, what tear from Mr. Azakam, editor in chief, the New Trust newspaper. Minya Collins, Larry Mazato, and my lecturer, economic analyst, or known as Susan Kakaka, about politics in the day. Obaba Mupa, Mazato.
3: Minya coffee.
1: Idiot.
3: In fact, when they see my justice to the issue of criminal media, so near Sinamoa, a canon, made the confanochi, no kitwebina made the air bar. Now, Unim, there be a sub platform, Miss Minocofi, there be a yay, a can send Yentra and Penin for being one more offices, no, among to me and take decisions, you know, a bininia, a CIA, can was a man of pay. Because, oh, sure. Me yes sure say omo da sorry na omo this how communicate by say a e block on na I am ma a en say say omo admit na say en say say nkrofo e eba meaning say there has been a lot of things that I have see 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
1: You are even seen as the fourth arm of government.
3: Exactly. You know, you're visible. I want to mean you're free. So per se, we can't say development because of partner. Because we create the agenda for people to discuss. Me no kufi. Media no jai galamse in same kano. What is obi kano hasi?
2: Opemiswa.
3: And so and they say yenyaye. Publication about Galamse na media house B media house C ni we nuns wo kan ade e be chino anopa wo bo si ye offices any baby e be ko bia no na Galamse issues na ye keka Entene ne amenso mesren se the 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
1: say ina na say na ye nye ni ye
3: exactly we shouldn't politicize the issues exactly we should do it as it's supposed to be done but say koban say your information is na yede kwa bonte no your education is an normal enye the proper one but because of say yanya some incentives be yanya some in trouble binum ne your friend or time we mpokra a solid binum na che say obon say and na obon say last say say na ye be phone line say college ne ba kokra I'm so not so because a few of things so and as one of Kumasi Nkronki's what was say on my Kumasi ha na most of the callers na ya monitor with Kumasi ha
1: no I mean no we konso first no to galam say say was what guy
3: and or say Oba won say beautiful lines are way fra na mechi honorable sosen so you do all honorable sosen so you do all in until the bia mo fra mo bo mo abaso enso so the same people now they say complaining is a few in course or has it and it didn't as half one year mobile my basso indirectly no not just a never been one morning and your free cell phone hunting I am mobile basso no but I need you maybe as half one year intra and yet no maybe as half one media houses no so see now our opportunity say nasi a kasa young can somewhere between the development abba young can somewhere between in such a year abba ama or minor kunenim a chance asimasi ama me sika nti no me betena eh defend no asimasi a promise me position bi nti me betena eh na ma defend no any sa no say ko ban sa na na e your mind mum na ye di na bro and the media no so your role na say ye timi e play for development no ya fairly and it is something that is very serious but and number 2 what the media as say ye timi eh ye say ye monitor government activities Miyakofi, last time bi say na obi han e na ade ntina aban na e wo so na ya muta ejina no so sa e na ade ntina ya muta bo na chi sa na na mse min eh minua na ni aban no opposition na another party be opposition na wo ntwa o tax man no
1: yes sir
3: you don't demand
1: it from opposition no e de na o ya
3: bo
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3: who na ye be bo wa chi se je ne ma ye
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1: who nim dem friend jandam
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1: said dem na we nim ni sen
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1: who we are em meyo ho say wo na me yen so truly na me dey no cre dey na e bu fun say mo me yen ka no cre sa da garfo yen ka no cre chira
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1: well streamlined and na e bia won editorial policy
3: exactly ndi me ka say say manu nya fum say o be correct me and na say o be yime film from me eno no your college say bebre na how to meet in the one and head ni o kan ja but say nipa no tin fie no waso cameras ni o no so o ntumi nko ka say bia sam
1: na ko ye ka o man chichira na we o man se ye chichira o man o ni se bia bi bia for man ho de
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1: ya na eye de ya na democracy nyama yo e di democracy ni freedom of speech na be young guy akura bi onu odi obi atem
3: and woni ne mema nsu fim kra woni say MPP or more general secretary I respect him a lot and I love him a lot but in fact or can send him in fact my message for me lady bakubek can send ye no ma poto ah national security for ecoswan or the nuko na what babon team bekasa say I one of our own and it's not what are you trying to imply if you are saying say she's one of your own they are meaning say if you have an agenda
1: no.
3: And you are doing that and
1: ebi no just agenda ba or come one of our own and so ono no person chance so e den
3: say meaning say the NDC is using the security and intimidating our social media activists for no. Meanwhile, these people in some of the Bible and then some are a papa. So why should you
1: and Ukraine say either NPP or NDC? You bet desist from say you bet support those
3: and this are crowned that could you be sana. Disassociate yourself from the person and let the person face the consequences.
1: You are
3: the deter the others.
1: A barber can one, a chain LGBTQ gra.
3: Kesepa.
1: A LGBTQ, TTT and Trum Vomulo. And I'm Raya Yokosh, Osham Ray Cra. No more Casson made you to me, your master
3: will be the Macuni or another.
1: And I'll go in. Any common fatum did you cook LGBTQ? And crank room would didn't pay for it.
3: I know what you and some of you could be a more drunk. I'll bet me the yes, I can all back kind of her.
1: So, shit, one tree baby.
3: Now, I dear Betchen, and I was saying, young penny for say one of our own. No more support, no, I don't do this now. More court, I don't know, dear chili. Now, more life, me, you in fact, it's too and by it's too bad. Until my family and Sina, and the next area investigates corruption. Media no fact say yema yena ni eda honum na yetumi e putu government no into checks I be man no my to my into last one Education and Research Institute don say men to men kasa bra men fa educational institutions no em meka no menya kofi aya sinam water I am see sinam I offer quench water can say be and me ya jisas me dey say Ghana yen shada en yusu data am fa nyema and it's very very bad. Because your institutions, no, we have to strengthen them. Say the Bayer, your research works, no, a bit to me, I am very strong. Not to me, Abuama National Development, ABBA. Say, a bit to an amombi, your Bayer, dear Biana, as I say, you consult the institutions are more into that. Now, yet me, who know the right way of approaching that and getting the right results. But say, Koban say, yeah, that's sorry, and I, yeah, quack, implement it. Yeah, that's sorry, I, yeah, quack, yes, I never been say, dear. Not institutions, now, yeah. This I'm machine is a research is a normal jasho on sana na sebi sebi omu faso on this ain't in the mechanism in fact institutions no so no yeah make your research no and you're very strong and align it to the development of mine here the FCC because also the BI but now I say we want to move from taxation to industrialization. We want to move from this to that. And the dear research na akoswa maye to me babo and tebeke cancer seminar that we want to move from this to that. And what are the roadmaps I able to me dear to akwema? Able to me abu amaya follow achieve sa anemana yepeno. And those things, you know, others have done it. So why can't we also do that?
1: Me da simi no. Mr. Amwa. And the stakeholders in governance and development. What Mr. Amwanka, or the editor in chief News Trust newspaper, and the topic in America, stakeholders, you ruler, you governance, any development. You know, what Mr. Amwanka, what Mazato, dear Sabri, you won't so dear on the topic in our discussion. And 2 0 5 9 6 2 5 9 4 4 4 and 0 5 6 0 1 8 0 8 8 0. Oba topic in the no, and I am sure any other thing. Other my ABN and Timmy and Tina Kwane Bemako. Open so.
4: Yes, so. Yes, my auntie, my. Yakofi.
1: Bomiana.
4: Eh, Baumia.
1: Midas, meet you.
4: Before I make us an American more about so, what can't see many of you who are not Machia, Chamadino Kopia. Namincia became. Yeah, I somehow came in and say, come on, Minia Bacono, Eka, Colis, Yay, free, Namichel, Michelino. Who can see me, my man, and can be Frank, make one of them. You were journalists, I must look at radio, Missoua. Michel, Michel, almost you be. It may be, say, Sir, a Nipana, walk us a which shall we add this if you begin or could you feeling them? Journalists and also could you be Diana? Even if I did go up, position in the public airplay, you know, over now, which has been a delegate to our banner.
1: We cry, crack, as my car can eat and men spend the time. Why,
4: young, hey,
1: young,
4: young, young,
1: fairness, no, yana, many people, and I told boom, boom, boom,
4: boom, boom, boom, boom, boom, boom, boom, boom, boom, boom, boom, boom, boom, boom, boom, boom, boom, boom, boom, boom, boom, boom. 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
6: Yes, my son to mine.
1: But I want to say,
6: Radiadom, me way, now so.
1: Yamiadom. Who didn't this enough, friend?
6: But you're a friend, Isaac
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6: 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Bye-bye.
1: Bye-bye, Minya. I'm going to help him, so.
7: Yeah, Minya, Kofi.
1: Hey, I'm going to help you.
7: Yes, my son, to my. Hey! Papa, so, there are any other day, you so much.
1: Me too, I.
7: Yeah,
1: I know, yeah.
7: I'm a Juma. I'm a Juma. I'm a Juma. Then, I will have the answer. No, dear, I'm a Papa, so, I'll be here, so. I'm a Juma, so. I'm a Juma, and I'm a Kofi. No, I'm a Juma, Kofi. Ah, many of you, yeah, can't service. Say, you near Tranton. Ah, you are
1: there. And no credit, say, my dear, my other room, my main coming, Chowney, a chief winner. Yeah, no, I, yeah, a fan, a bitchum, the air can say, stakeholders, yeah, stakeholders, you know. And no, a drew media, no, so, and here, cast a media foire to send me to fear me, TA, Mr. Mo, Bahamo, and more friend, and Pomo, etito, and more demo, you may not omu diatem, na ye cast enye, na enye, no, put na ye discuss it. The discuss is stakeholders in governance and in development. Ye can anonymous, sem ye can government agencies, ni it's anonymous in a madam.
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1: 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It's a tertiary facility. Private hospital no a muya demana a honorable refer to.
7: Yeah,
1: 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A bedu baby, the infancy, ya call we a mark or brochure, ya woo a mug or brochure, a mile cusco or brochure, baby, do we have a cosmic back? I say, me yam woman, mamma said, and South Africa for Frasia, ya. Ghana, Kroya, I am pay, ye hospital, say, and ye, ye, no near Babato.
7: I mean, no, no, no, no, I can make a say, ye, no, ye, no, ye, ye, ye, ye, ye, ye, ye, ye, ye, ye, ye, ye, ye, ye, ye, ye, ye, ye, ye, ye, ye, ye, ye, ye, ye, ye, ye, ye,
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10: 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Onpe so be ko no. Ba ye hwa de. Onse na ye wa tirimpo wa dimpo bi se. Abroad from hospitals, no more animals. Well, one way or the other, better say a quick. But when we can answer a doctor for your cardia, come on, it's a permit to my bay on Cacao.
1: Nanja Binom Chronicle School.
10: No, it's not just a confirmation teaching hospital. If I said a cardia or so, the American hospitals are hold on. There's more I can give you here because, and then, Oko China, big hospitals are moving in Nano, and then hospital and a cashier can say a money cashier. No, I can't get a doctor for me on a human. And no, and the money I can see, Ghana, ye Ghana ni nedu, ye chako hospital, empa, e biluho, obeko, ye dumu light, e ti sebi, o da hospital, and to tuma hospital, okwa rosu sinibu hospital, we, yoko sa wangu yale ya nako fa yale ya bifi. 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
1: Mirasi. My family last caller. Up him so.
12: It was why
1: I
12: papa.
1: Mr. Emmanuel, obey ye, see another time.
12: Where the king of Tassibiris?
1: AK, AK, I'm going to go to the king. But don't
12: you think? Mr. Emmanuel, I can't say to my media. I thought the regional minister, you put it here,
13: e wo krobra na atade bi mi so pa ye pe kibo be pa wo ye ko dia ye ya ye ni wo du wa be wa ye
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12: wonim wi nyina na
0: And Chebia last year.
12: In fact, minimum of your time
0: suspended cases. Surgical operations.
12: In you
0: gonna ensure short.
12: Hey.
0: Yes, I'm buying and provide the alternative.
12: Teaching hospital. Yes, yeah. I was here and some of the doors. Say, can I see me and can? May I not the hammer say, and train my name to answer? 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
1: This is Felix Anan, okay. Captain of Asante Kotoko. Okay. For any information about Kotoko, okay. 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
1: 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Yeah.
0: Omebo Champions League.
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0: 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Nene ene coach ni wa ede omo pamono.
1: 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Liverpool no more omo position e fifth.
0: Te has the third. Is my pamu coach.
1: 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But Liverpool there.
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1: 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But team wa wa G League na following season wa ba the same squad wa sa sign bi account. Na wa buy a obere.
0: I said the odo omo G League ni nko.
1: Ono a Slaughter the first season.
0: Okay, I'm pam. Kasa crop.
1: So Eno Munya GD said, oh, Wabi G League first season there. Your mo is the come out sunny place in the Bekanwa. And now the mobile Uchawata.
0: Onuzo Zokasa.
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0: Is your no swine zone?
1: And there was no new best signing up the bees on players or pay. Maybe Arabia Biano, Baby. Mhm.
0: Kasa Tintin and Toponko.
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0: Sana wuhu no.
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0: 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O lose say.
1: Eh, Wanji league. Wanji league. Draw na.
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1: Hoin.
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1: 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Na oba akoma hu no.
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0: Mu coach.
1: Yeah, yeah, coach.
0: Nzo
1: 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We mu na coach is no akwaje club world cup.
0: Radi Nyankopon.
1: 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Biza ni ko say for.
0: Mate. No na Chelsea pamo.
1: Dabi won dey ejuma no ko e.
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1: Dabi won dey ejuma no ko e.
0: Chelsea reject.
1: 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E no mo ayi so mo dey go court no.
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1: 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Ka Chelsea mo pam na da.
0: Encomra
1: ai. Oh good coach.
0: Yo.

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Any sending update to the ATA and Connect Confirm on any seminar. 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Ubetima 20 years, Siana once now. Ya Twan Kumutinu Sok, Oko, Set Engine, no. Obo PIMSWA Radio, Eddie, I saw about Pop It Up. O Banatas, a Dichumano, Nanyama, I come a game, Saudonwa, and a Eto Jamino, Ekasero, Spain, and Iraq, Gimra, Yabesi Manon, so 7 minutes will be a, and to the Asia, but on himself, Sagamu and Spain, the La Roja, almost about a more place, but Pena, the Propria, Omina, out and there, game on Iraq, Cabo, Muntime, Emma, Naples, or Muntime, Emma, in Lamin, Yamal, Nidi, our listener more. 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I'm also starting lineups in the sea, and at Yamishas, and for every Côte d'Ivoire. I'm also saying any commercial now. I'm really on my lineup now. And I also join you live on Facebook. Oh, call Set Engine, me say, oh, bo of Pimsore to the show. Yabo Pope Abra, Nayani Komana Yamanya Kama, Côte d'Ivoire lineup now, and Nanico, and I also now. In go, a brand of us a Yahya Fofana, on a da post cinema, a brand of us a Gila Dwe, where Desire Dwe, Nibra Pinina, on a elbow game, Nibi, Gislin Conan, a Jama, a brand of us a Emmanuel Agbadu Airport, and a Wolfet Senko, Omina, a Jamnam, Oba and Vivisuan. 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

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No, this is 2030 World Cup. 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Na and your mom will leave your capital or my incredible Kinshasa or Musoko. I could get games, Libya Shano and Abdita. If you dear Congo, Eba Yasra, Yetemam, Ewa Jumarian Saw, Na and Nora, Unimsa Premier League for Musoko Tanase. I reviewed the whole season. You about 2025-26 in the Arsenal, Omo, Energy Premier League, Essia Manaso, Nani Kobeshe, Nuape Mantino. Pictures me no also Eddie Atoso reporter Ebanum and he said a beautiful quiet review no almost so much and say near my be a quality a man city and on a boom Arsenal Edge Premier League now and a reporter Eba na Osha live on Facebook on a Pimso Edia picture no any dia to sono na all first picture na a Diogo Dalo Manchester Derby Man United team Man City a bomb camera montumante no or call high 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
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in a chapa. Now, ever since I came red minor, I'm a boy, you know, the first time I'm a come major tournament, 2013 was South Africa. I've got a two job, you know, and you know, the first time as a came red, I'm also qualifier, I'm a major tournament, and you know, Ghana, Yeni, you know, Fimo, Vozinha, on an dem, and you know, I'm a 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
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Tona, I was a basa in your percentage. E when you say sadena, and I'm a bepemune, and so many fatty, ni move ra, and also entry happy, and nemumra, and comedie, e gusua, e koso, sa agreement, e juma, and so many fatty, or beko permanently, 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I say the tactics no what has all the different tactics and eba or beso try our side games no or beso making sure say players na etin game plan ni style ni tactics

0: 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second point now or chase in the show na e wo US chrome room say a show heat e wo no enye heat ketwa yes or chase ni press now am be adapt na o jide say so mo adapt to the heat am bobo sa friendly sir 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extended 8 and pedu the contract until 2030. And any reporter eba by Leverkusen no mu ni coach na say basa omo fa Andoni Iraola. They say Liverpool are snatch Liverpool are value no. Na any Liverpool are fa Iraola no. Openi e fan say Carlos Martinez Novel. No ye juma de ma turu or no. And eba be fe juma no. 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insemble NC na the rest of Pramaso and to some form I'm live on your biggest platform of Pimswa 104.7.
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2: Wakwa Baba Lossy Hema Center. 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Na no crew woman is say, Yeshe, Kuhina, Obad, ye, Echasso, and the Africans na Yana, Sebi, a bro, Madrin, and a Mentiasis. She, Yanfe, dear, be a fenny say, Kukama. Kukama, a dia, and Nani, a mamaya, a dorsum, a winipa wintin, waposo. We can't be a cocoa manager. It be a loss in bitters.
3: I mean, so I did. You would be a home, your fellow assassin him. Any of our office, a fellow damanam, would ye do that? Nessa, we a bear man as a coon timan as Mujama, a mamma Yentino, our Mujia FM, Nedi Fusani, Nema Sebio, Wobeman, it could maybe a timisoli, a yam or deno. Sadaman, yes, it's a way a bear man as on said, delay bitters, Nibia. Sadamanam, if you will, share Akumoyre. A Yamanamaya group. Akumore. It's all the yes of you and Sanedro, Nessaco Nipedinus or Numa, a many pediano, a croupier will be a kuno.
4: Medin the Kwame Adjuman, dear. 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
8: 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Watching live in Sack performing a crowd, okay. Kofi Edie and no Benji. In fancy, say we are. I think Ghana was called Panama 1-0. Greetings to Commotion, incoming youth organizer. We'll be just out. NDC. Pedro Amordina Cruz. And so say, Best Sports Show is live from Indianapolis. Kumasi Town also Kesben Junction is the main location. Mami nyano quick oh. 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
9: 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He said, Was the number we are and number we are. There's the only channel, there's your way on kind.
8: And then Yamias said, Obia, who ye. Na, Ebi, any kind of, mammy, so. And then my who said, and I'm in time, Fidia, and so. Come on, what game? And we say, Momon and Namasia, Sport Minister Crammy, we saw set THB Nibi. And then Muni Abayan Kita, who dear no sports ministry, no, and she say, Banana, Fay, Ghana, for who say, and a THB Nyakota Conquan.

0: me anticipation is a kasa game no. Na kayenya 10 local players. A omo so ekwakọ justify omo modern more to the new coach Carlos Queiroz. Enti Eugene, me dey have always said this. And my point in is say we should have a strategic way to make this World Cup a cash cow to the Ghana Premier League.
1: And I dey say the idea back up o.
0: Eugene,
1: ha sem kwane benya bibi.
0: Unim say the PSL South African Professional League. Mm. Yeah, yeah.
1: Yeah, it is almost 5 players 19.
0: 19 players, only 6. And the players are among affiliated to clubs on the soil of South Africa.
1: 19
0: players.
1: From the league.
0: From the league.
1: Hey, teams in Medidio. MS can swap Baumu League in him.
0: And the current Champions League winner, every South Africa, BSL name. And Eugene, when we say we are in the second Champions League trophy, since Oba into the dominance award, the elite club competition of CAF. And Eugene, media, I've always said this, and Paul Ayamba Diara Betoso, we should devise a strategic way. You should walk up no, as a cash cow to the Ghana Premier League. The Ghana Premier League should have a standout criteria. Oh, you play an Alba Ghana Premier League, you know. Eugene, not say, umitis are standards now. Automatically, you should have your way out or your way inside the national team. And no one was say you're Ghana Premier League, maybe you know, Eugene. There was some names beer. They should at least have a feel of your national team, you know. Minimum say, Bless Eki. That midfielder from Heart of Lions.
1: Ege.
0: What would it be? Midfielder, you're open as me. Echi as a.
1: Dougley.
0: Eche Dougley. Eugene.
1: Bless a girl, you know, on Tim Nanako
0: Golden Kick.
1: Aha, Golden Kick, so it's all called Comedy Cool.
0: Eche Eglin, Eugene.
1: Eche Dougley.
0: Say, serious, sir. Nanka, by now, you should have stint with your national team. Even if Onyenya game appearance, at least also with me by national team, Nikakra.
1: And as I say, I call 4 years, now I'm more advocating for medium player, Salem.
0: And he's also one of those names, sir.
1: Oh, you know,
0: performance was the power on board on Eugene.
1: At least, no, sir.
0: At least. But the woman say, you need criteria for the Ghana Premier League.
1: By 2023, I'm going to say, I'm going to say, yeah, the house back, Kotokobako. Okay.
0: Eugene, Mienu is sa.
1: Now, I'm on the more mobile. Jimmy, at a crack. I am here, no, so.
0: Yes, I'm on the ball. It is the duty of those names now on display, you know.
1: Sir,
0: I'm going to pay the standard of the Ghana Premier League. Eugene. These are some of the things that ESCO members never yet to promote the league. One, credible results
1: from
0: the league system. And you can say, I go and say, league na ye bono, uchichem into segmenta. Your segment be a man credible results. Your other segments during the season, Eugene, no matter the results, a bit PM, no matter the authenticity of the game, yes, still there are doubts. And unreal, you know, so no, unde be a semi go be a sieno, not yet a woman for dream, no, sane no cre. Eugene, two, how do they market the Ghana Premier League to the corporate world? As executive members, a honey poor I am, but you know, you two about mamma as brains. Ah, mobile bay, you sumo brains, no, and they are promoted to the standard of the Ghana Premier League. Never mind, say a call up. Nay, it mean ya the requisite players. A moment free Ghana Premier League name, a moment joining the senior.

0: nationality, but you give me a issue of concern, especially period that you womb. FIFA is to say, play a beer and answer the undo a level and under the World Cup. No, and your club will be in a developer, no, and your club will be in a man of that platform, and your club will be in a young confidence, a man game time. As I say, what me a developer to a stager. Country, everything in a bump for the World Cup. And if you find Semuno, we allocate huge sums of money. I am a association player, ever free a club within that association about World Cup. And if you can a cool chop for the man, at least, yes, at a bar and to a say, 8 players are my outstanding performances. I'm with me joining the national team. 8 players.
1: 8.
0: Yes.
1: I'm more bomb more than throughout the season.
0: In the Ghana Premier League.
1: Sakura.
0: Union.
1: 8 players.
0: Obi the 19 come see 8. E yon wan.
1: Season I boy. Why for ni fem? 8 players be pa na unzo mu ya exceptional. U be nyan komo ya di omo real national team.
0: Samatens goalkeeper no.
1: Zakaria.
0: Ali Mohamed.
1: Ali Mohamed be. Hatufu.
0: Hatufu.
1: Has defender.
0: Yes. Lord Amoa. But on the emphasis we injured. But at least.
1: Okay, we don't have Lord Amoa.
0: Eugene, you call Adriana.
1: Why?
0: Omo central defender, no?
1: Alex Boache.
0: Alex Boache. Alex Boache should get closer to the national team. Okay. Say, if only say, ye pese, ye timi Emma the brand Ghana Premier League and in Benyamua.
1: Okay.
0: Union, you call Nations FC. Emmanuel Ano should get closer to the national team.
1: Emmanuel Ano.
0: Emmanuel Ano. Now the almost central defender number be come home.
1: Razak Simpson.
0: No go you Augustine Okra be come home.
1: Bichim.
0: Who the Jawa be come home? Who the Kevin Osesi ba tattoo?
1: Kevin Osesi.
0: Yes, Eugene, the woman is saying, I say,
1: Sally Madam Samantini.
0: Sally Madam, Unim, say, I can say,
1: Emmanuel Kobe, Zuni.
0: Emmanuel Kobe, and then the Heart of Lions, the Ghana and Boni Dino.
1: Eche Dougli.
0: Eche Dougli. And as a senior central defender, no Heart of Lions, no. The one bully in Achepano.
1: Ibn Zaban.
0: But Eugene,
1: the only go king in the home.
0: And then go king if he
1: is so Menase. Why? Come on, sir.
0: It's Eugene. The ambassador can say, "Omo man,
1: 19 goals. Ozi free to assist when they tell him what happened.
0: Goals. I wish you a club management. Every I see you. Every throw in a defense. Say, who goes on incredible? What is say? Alejandro as you goes say we. I'm a management member. Be free. Manchester City say or be justify goals on Alejandro as you know. Eda. No. It's what I say. The escrow." Omunusu omo level of knowledge, you know. No more the credibility of results na APM in the Ghana Premier League, you know. Anya genuine. Anya sa, players will shine each and every season. But you will not see the reason why it is here for Mukwa the national team. Because already, you're undermining the Ghana Premier League. The organizers of the Ghana Premier League, the ESCO members, are undermining the Ghana Premier League.
1: How do you also see the Ghana Premier League?
0: You know, Ghana Premier League, it continues to decline every season.
1: Then as league, boy decline, you know. And the grassy and frame who players in national team.
0: Because, Oma Moshe, Emma Ghana Premier League, near you know. Oma Yahai, Emma, need declining. You then me patcho answer now. Me the manu isino. Now, the autonomous league.
1: And that's
0: when are we going back to that autonomous league?
1: And that's all.
0: Because you then, where you are show monsa since 2017, I can to create kubefa kunyani. You then, they've never been able to uplift the standard of the Ghana Premier League. Now you go do it.
1: Now autonomous no more. You bubo mudi zo monhesi no. No more na iye football. In jumba difference be na be make. The only difference is say and now make me who difference be make.
0: But Eugene, we are migrating from one stage to another stage.
1: With the same people in the helm of affairs.
0: No, sir, you know board no we na you to be affected na board of a.
1: Na e football no nka hu bi.
0: Oh sir, but
1: atakwa e football no nka hu bi.
0: Say see o ka hu bi.
1: But take final decision na e be kwa hin.
0: ebeko say ye gi free esco for ni sema it will be the autonomous body na be manage league no you need get ya
1: why na be spearhead
0: see be you board FN be you board
1: aha uza wa o kan asem enya aban na be you
0: enya
1: private entity be na be you eya hwan be you
0: but you gen eya
1: I say ye coach ya e friend ya funny
0: Carlos
1: hwan e fano
0: efi
1: nti bi eh den na e bia ne se collapse by am ka se ana e bi kura se nye coach na e collapse no
0: and Eugene me dey
1: they will report to omo ni pay masters
0: but Eugene I think say we going to the autonomous league no we are moving from one step to another step
1: Kenya bad
0: yes
1: but
0: because baby agents is here you know season after season the league continues to decline season after season bribery allegations effort for the league you know season after season
1: autonomous ne bad dia sa ne mani nyina
0: so bet
1: mate me da se Pemsai Company Limited, a producers of cements, vita, mixture, and capsules. And they were stomach ulcer. And they bear my junsa out to yaw pa. And they were miniaba. Ukwe fichira. 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Me pato eye cements, vita, mixture, and capsules. And I may come for the amount. 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
2: Zuba. Yeah, kwami.
1: Mami
2: tiwe.
1: Hmm.
2: Eh asimu.
1: Adai.
2: Ene yeweka wasem no no. We will come on.
1: Black stars is all good.
2: So I don't know.
1: Yeah, not wrong.
2: I say hard way.
1: Say,
2: Kwame, say nepa say yeah, yeah, honest. The last time I see a school member see and kampa. Yes, concerning Ghana Premier League by the bay. So they say cano crea. Se Ghana Premier League no o ti o mon based on league na e bono any dwuma di enti o mo won kwame o kai just a single day the last time o ti o mon ka any time you will hear from one of them is when they are out defending the FA ana obi aka bibi na wonya opportunity ne bi on so eti radio ni so anase TV so na kwame ono so channel drifan. Apart from that, the last time you heard from them a league aye bon wa hasi a juma di ntia e do omo so omo ye GFA I mean omo ye esco members no kwame o te omo ka on se ni pani bi omo kra na
1: mame
2: I dey cry see ni mo
1: mame image no na ye ma obi a me ma obi a yes say na tie join me live on Facebook do di kan ye ra Federica Champion ono ewo ho on the Premier League tickets for Dreams FC ye ra na na odro safo enzo Ghana Premier League tickets become Chelsea ye ra Randy Abbey Ghana Premier League tickets for Heart of Lions ye ra Kwesi Appiah Ghana Premier League tickets for Asante Kotoko do se suit no ase atare kokko no eye yewa Kingsley Owusu Osaibunsu ono su Bichem United Ghana Premier League do toso eye yewa Mark Addo on the vice president on the ticket of Division 1 Gideon Fosu and so you say suit now what the other far end no on also a division one and a Eugene Noble me name on the same thing you know South African way no on also on the ticket off now Eugene Noble is a division one and I you know about gift your wire remains as you Ghana Women's Premier League John Modena no
2: well I say I mean say a sort of na pena
1: and I owe to a chance. Now, say, you in Kofunim,
2: and yes,
1: vice president.
2: And yes, sir, you see, Kwame. Now, even Coach Cassapia crown, Kwame. Connor, what is your casa? Now, Effie, a school member. You are, I mean, Heart of Lions, a Timone.
1: And there's on the crown as I blasters management to teach him.
2: Randy Abbey. Enye damage control kwa edeno
1: damage control ni ene
2: ah say issue abana bia I mean omo chio magini ye bra panyi Frederick Champo kwame obetini nka e wo Ghana Premier League ni ho a nene abe oti radio so anaso bia TV so e ye program na question about on board na or discuss it odro safo so de the least said the better.
1: Na no do safu mpa.
2: Yes. Na no do safu.
1: Na we ko do safu said the.
2: The least said the better. Onu kware kwame. Headmaster.
1: Headmaster says say.
2: On damage control. On be opepa bonti ambeke can be see here. But kwame, the reality is that they are not doing their core mandate. The core duty in Chioma Kwame, they are not doing it. You see, the position is number one, is what matter to them. Position number one. And only idea in here, one. Until the moment they will get that opportunity, remove. Kwame, tell me one single thing. These people, in 24 on that screen, you see, Omuyama Ghana Premier League in Division 1.
1: Antomuni bibia.
2: Mi busao, se mi busao.
1: Se bi o ka se ne. Kwante na omoye ma we na.
2: Se bi your friend say dot or the message by. Your friend say.
1: I Polayamba.
2: Polayamba.
1: O marketing and brand manager Masamates.
2: Exactly. Kwame. Point no all stay no. Me ba bia, me ni be defa kakra, eh players na. Omo mra national team no ne we no Kwame. E what there? Meme no. Because I always think that we should get players or mu deserve. We should call up players I mean or performance
1: on merit.
2: On merit, not as in or say chinchina eyo chinchina or say ye form waha.
1: Intina Zuba, ye league in Tinkient Minyam Yumi and Sabia. I don't be Ragana Black Stars him.
2: Honestly.
1: So, I'm more common could be no more to bend to cry. No more common than you will be.
2: But say, you will be a walk home. You know, local player home.
1: Marco.
2: I say, you know, local player home. You know, local player home. So nti nyese ebi nkokra yeye bi om the last edition e ko e senior 2 2022 we got two
1: say so
2: right?
1: No
2: ba kwame the point is you see say yakase your man name sir say yakase bubodia e die benya din a ye be kase enfo no doubt about that ba kwame the reality is that your performance will league no as in e wo form kwame. So I won't subscribe to that section channel or see, you know, say they should end it. Come here, they should play and perform what to end the collapse. Then me can what me say even pono clubs no mun tie ye. Come say even pono. See you know emra. E wo kromo ha say mpo, say bia, yamfa 3 and a 4 local players. Black Stars no enka tournament ni sa no man akwame. I'm telling you that those who merit, those who will qualify for sa slot no kwame, it will turn. We will come back and discuss it here.
1: Oh, 10, sister.
2: Yes, I bet your friends and current na ya kan wasam na. Oh, memoir. Si ya mane ya mra, se eni local players, ya di ni amu 3 and also 4. Can you Black Stars no one anytime be Kwame? I'm telling you that we will come back here and still talk about, still complain that those who deserve to be called up for a national team no a bit change Kwame. You're from your best friend, powerful for Okrumha. Your best friend, powerful for Okrumha. So, any day they shouldn't come out and make it look like I was sitting China say no. Come, we are all hoping say ni ye players here at least
1: you are here say the as any football near your honey a crew and any you
2: come in a harmony they also motion and your my ye in terms of football and airborne and one more and these same people, this same leadership, because Kwame and ya cono, because how I hear no more chromo as no and ye a dia a ya dia I mean ubenya who to so say going for no matter
1: in fact.
2: Again, the last time I said it here, me busa o say the next 5 years Kwame a dear bet me do say si obuse nay oh say Ghana Premier League o se see state wom any ne ye ya Kwame the next 5 years a dear 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So you can't really rely on this couple of leadership away. Because we see nothing. Kwame league ni nya kono. Quality na nkasa ya league ni wono. Kwame enye. So now, what's the first paragraph now? If you, or question almost say, like, when was the last time they even visited, various clubs and other teams in Liverpool, just to know what exactly is going on? And clearly they don't, because they only care about the positions they are having, they are holding.
1: Isamu.
2: Ah, ain't you know? Sentesa, asema abrante yi ken, Kwame, busa anwose, he's also part of the summer text, anamibwa.
1: Sure.
2: So if truly they came there, anama boha baya nwa, obeye privy to, obeye away. So if no position now, uwa kwa nune hiya, Kwame, e di entina ine, jume di entina ye, e di uwa horum no. You're not paying attention for them. You are not. Until you can say, is it not the position that you want? Until now, Osaka. And come here, Oma relax it. Because Oma hoke kan poa, e wo yo mudi ma ye lead na nkasa kwami, e wo form. 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Who anything positive are going forward? Ube timi akase. 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
1: E league na ye bon.
2: Ebe sa yin niho.
1: There is nothing positive about the league.
2: Tiye me. Me say. adie bia ni wo mom die gu kwa mu a e positive a going forward obetimi do nse se obu se ni kwa me ye me ho 1 2 years 3 years a e be so papa me ate bi edien e bi edien
3: efe ni ba nyina
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2: 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be free, baby. Ama, me cast our room, Wakubi, or Yero or Gabby, Ebi or Shenny, maybe. Now, all officiating matches. Now, soon your way, Adam, so come, oh, catch them, say, cut them young, now cut them young, Kwame. Are they going to sit down and fold their arms after officiating matches?
3: Umbidi.
2: They will eat. After working, they will eat. And even before. And TNA. Omo bedru sa moment we akwame cap them young no emem bio because atam no medru omo panin fie so
3: na do panin fie so na so e corrupt
2: enya corrupt the system will force them to do that the system will force them to do that because last two seasons ni last two seasons eka ya di omo ka kwame ye ntiai and you know season yan kasa ya bori sesie ye sa di omo ka ye ntiai You are telling me, say. I dey say na okay. Come na we dey o ye kwa no say bosome so. Anya say en chio bosome so. Na so pa ho. Be 5 days kwa na normal ni bi maya. Wan ka suggest imagine say normal it say. Anet say. Sika no ebeba no asa na eba wo. Asa na eba.
3: Na enkoye mama, why don't you also stop?
2: That is why I'm telling you that Kwame, my main castle cho. Obia o di juma di bia kwame. De bia no. Obe sore, ako di juma. Wa brayen chianeka. 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Kwame. I'm telling you. Smell something fishy. Hey. De bia no afaka. No ako. No afaka. Na oko. 4 months, 5 months. Yen chia oka. By the bia oko and tisikana o the faka kokotron
3: ebian
2: na hine diko. So why don't you stop? So meaning that so onye bibi o onuma ankuojai. So that is why these referees so omuntimi and that referees no officiate akwame. That is where I was say o smelling something fishy because bibi koso akwame anka so many weeks. Including last season, any this season, you try your democrat, but almost a coefficient matches a debut.
3: Okay.
2: And to the Ekano, ESCO members, no Kwame, they care about their positions, not the league. League, no.
3: They're more for their selfish interest.
2: Kwame, what are they doing to help the league?
3: Ati, me na se. I'm ne gana funi nkomo kakra. 0596259444 0560180880. Udini webi
4: akasa fi. 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
4: Ya, mama wasu nukasa uba ujuma. 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Kind of say, at least, so Ghana and one boy Premier League, no, come we bear 5 years and I said 3 weeks like a year. So, maybe so.
3: Imagine me with our Ghana Premier League players near Cassay 5 and 1 Abbey, you know.
4: Oh, so many Queen players what? I
3: know. I don't want to come in Cabla Stars, no.
4: Cabla says, but I leave one by the same about Kayano. But the cause is who I used to be out there. striker abetamu a ya de omenye bu omu da mu amu ne yi omenye bad sa
1: won ate
4: omu ya de ntinte bebe so mu kra so bre ne so bi so mle bua
1: me da se odi ne ba bi akasa fi
5: general dimika because I think afo
1: e no ain't you
5: 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Oh, I don't want to say, I don't know. Yeah, ball gonna have to say, but yeah, you know, the mother. Who can't want someone? Who can we get that? Oh, where can we get that? You gain while, Papa, gain while, who was over there? Or you were on five players? Me, according to what you're about to say, I say, oh, we any more how? The point in Boca Cry, sorry, you didn't call us. 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
5: ebo kwame
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5: yesra tatuko roko board of directors radio mobe bobwana ba kwame
1: ada maset.
5: Come, come, the Chica Corri, the other. Come over to Bibio, maybe, but now we said she doesn't want to go to Guatemala. I saw Mukay near Fama, Mosquet, you, Brock, coming.
1: Hey, Juman,
5: yes, you are signing, say, where you're signing, you're quite here, you're wool coach, your bar, you're wool wave, your bar, you're a DNA, yes, come, coming. You're quite here, and then. And Mamma Crop Pastor Bishop comes out and took on the call. Over the good by Edmund Valley. Now, Sadi Shop come out and took on the call. What's Yambae? A fence and see what Yambae. Yes, you go to the bow, and you say, Saburin Bow, Saburin Bow. Now, Sadi Shop comes there. Saburin Badia and Valley, Brahmani. Hey, who might tell you that the extra way there, Edmund Brahmani? Maybe the time we just say, Yamaha comes for them, I mean. Me ask him in Chimu, which he was a Mikano.
1: Mati.
5: Bye bye.
1: They ask him more. Could I support this? Me and Yawitre. Nah, and he may go a quim. He may go a quim pa. Me and Yawitre. Nah, I'm paying for an incision yema. In fact, in my inner. France. Could you want to ask France too?

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1: Bismarck Jeff Nyamiche Nicholas Amankwabo Echidom. 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NBC Ama DJ Kinzi. 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